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2: Liveline, what do you want to hear?
18: Could I have Lil Talk from As Long As A Man?
2: What song by who?
18: Lil Talk from, Small Talk, sorry, from Monsters and Men.
2: Oh no, it's called Little Talks.
18: Oh, see, I was right. Sorry, my sister's here. She thinks I'm stupid.
2: Everyone hates small talk.
18: 99% of the time she is.
2: Who's this?
18: Yeah, sorry. This is Elizabeth Martin from Topeka, Kansas.
2: And how'd you think of that song? We haven't played in a while.
18: I just like it. We're all in our basement, hiding from a tornado.
2: Oh, I'm in my basement too, but there's no tornado coming for me.
18: But yeah.
2: What's it like? Describe the weather. Tell everybody about it.
18: Cloudy, windy, and it looks like the sky wants to fall us whole.
2: Oh, no. Well, I hope that doesn't happen. Stay safe. Keep us updated, yeah. Okay?
18: Okay.
2: And thanks for calling Liveline. This kind of sounds like a song you'd hear during a tornado.
18: Yeah, right.
2: It's a place from
18: Thank
2: the sky.
18: You.
2: Have a great night. Be safe.
18: Yeah, you too. Bye.

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13: 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Listen closely.
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7: Hi, could I hear Stateside?
6: Absolutely. 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Sarah Larson and Pink Pantherist. Everybody forgets about her. 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
7: Yeah.
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0: 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What do you want to hear?
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0: S&M, yes. That's my favorite by her. It's so sexy. Who's this?
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13: Can you play Baby Got Back?
4: Baby Got Back, Sir Mix-a-Lot. Of course. Who's this?
13: Janiyah.
4: Janiyah. Where are you calling from?
13: Ann Arbor. Ann Arbor, Michigan.
4: And why do you want to hear Baby Got Back?
13: It's our song. I don't know. It's just fun. It's so good. It's so good.
4: Oh, who's that with you?
13: Oh, we're friends. I'm Janiyah. She's Charlie.
4: Gotcha. You know how old this song is?
13: Not that old?
4: Well, no, it's pretty old. 1992.
13: I thought it was like early 2000s.
4: No, it kind of sounds like it, though. That's the thing. Some of these songs, they just sound timeless. They live on forever. Even young kids love them after all these years.
13: Still a good song. It's still
4: absolutely.
13: A bop.
4: Well, let's play it right now. Thanks for calling Liveline, Becky. Like I heard butt. Oh, my God. Bye-bye.
14: Oh, my God. Becky, look at her butt. It is so big. She looks like one of those rap guys' girlfriends. But, you know, who understands those rap guys? They only talk to her because she looks like a total prostitute, okay? I mean, her butt is just so big. I can't believe it's just so round. It's like out there. I mean, gross. Look. She's just so big.

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2: Same.
1: Same?
2: Yeah, I gotta re-torque my tires.
1: Oh, you're going for a nut tightening?
2: Torque? Is that what you call them? Torquing?
1: Nut tightening.
2: I'm gonna twerk.
1: We can get our nuts tightened together.
2: That's what we're doing today. We're going to Anita to tighten our...
1: All right. You're getting bookended by Wheeler and Tyler, Anita. Okay. With a nut tightening.
2: They pay for this. For some reason.
1: We should be getting paid for it.
2: Yeah, okay.
1: Ladies and gentlemen, regardless of how you felt about him and his politics, the show is no longer... Stephen Colbert.
2: Oh, what?
1: Officially done now.
2: Really?
1: Yeah. And he brought on the man who
2: brought
1: him on.
2: Did he know that this was happening?
1: Yeah.
2: Oh, okay.
1: Remember like 9 months ago or 11 months ago, he came on and talked about how CBS was pulling the plug.
2: Right.
1: Now, Jon Stewart had his theories on this, saying this is just because they're merging with Paramount, CBS, and you know, the show was losing money.
2: Yeah, and also I was going to say losing money, or are people really watching late night the same way anymore?
1: Well, and that's the thing. It's
2: usually like, oh, Jimmy Fallon, I saw him on YouTube or I saw him on TikTok. I'm not staying up to watch your show.
1: And listen, I'm part of. I grew up on Letterman. I grew up on Leno.
2: Yeah.
1: You know what I mean, I was that kid watching, staying up late watching on the staircase.
2: Are you doing that today?
1: No,
2: exactly.
1: No. And he brought on the man that brought him onto the Ed Sullivan Theater when David Letterman left. He said, I'm bringing on Stephen Colbert. Here's your new the Late Show host.
2: Oh, right.
1: And so David Letterman was on last night.
3: As we all understand, you can take a man's show, you can't take a man's...
2: He sounds exactly the same.
1: He does. He looks different, but...
2: Oh, I bet.
1: Big white beard.
3: As we all understand, you can take a man's show, you can't take a man's voice. So that's the good news of the... Thank you.
4: Cheers. There you go.
5: Well, that's very kind of you, Dave.
3: You know what I'm really worried about?
5: What?
3: What I'm really worried about is what will become of the Jimmies?
5: I don't know.
3: Are they going to be all right?
5: We've got a plan to put them in a captive breeding program.
2: I'm dead. Okay, that's funny. That's kind of cute, actually.
1: And they brought back an old...
2: How old is Letterman now? 950?
1: He looks like... what did Zach Galifianakis say?
2: Oh, he's turning 80 this year.
1: Welcome, crystal meth Santa Claus.
2: Oh.
1: He's got a big white beard.
2: Oh.
1: But they brought back an old bit that Letterman used to do, and they went up to the roof of the Ed Sullivan Theater and threw off a bunch of stuff that CBS owned, like chairs.
2: Oh, that's
1: and
2: funny.
1: Yeah,
2: okay.
1: Smashed it down on the
2: All
1: ground.
2: Right. So we've lost another.
1: No more Stephen Colbert.
2: So what is it? It's James Corden's done.
1: Yep.
2: Letterman's done. Leno's done. Colbert's done. And we just literally have Fallon and...
1: Conan's done.
2: Oh, Conan's done.
1: Yeah.
2: So it's Fallon and Kimmel?
1: And Oliver and Stewart.
2: Even Kelly Clarkson doesn't have her show.
1: Yeah, but she was
2: and
1: at
2: we
1: daytime.
2: Don't talk
1: she,
2: about
1: was, she was daytime.
2: We don't talk about Ellen anymore.
1: Who?
2: Yeah, sorry.
1: Just keep swimming.
0: Wheeler and Tyler. All the hits.

0: Not the most popular day for birthdays, if I'm being completely honest, but Ray Lewis, question mark? Do we know him?
1: Olympic runner.
0: Okay.
1: Oh, sorry, Ray Lewis, the former football player.
0: Yeah, football player.
1: Played for the Baltimore Ravens, one of the best safeties of all time, defensive backs of all time.
0: Okay.
1: He is 51.
0: He is 51 today. How are you? I don't understand how you get these. Today would have been James Mason's birthday? He's like
1: the actor?
0: Yeah.
1: Oh, that's way out of my... He's black and white.
0: Then we're just moving on. Yeah, he's... You got no color on him on that. There's a lot of national days, so I guess
1: he was in A Star Is Born, the 1954 one.
0: Oh, whoa.
1: Yeah.
0: National Chocolate Chip Day. National Pizza Party Day. National Nylon Stocking Day. National Bring Flowers to Someone Day. Shout out my grandma Lena.
1: Blessings.
0: National Endangered Species Day. National NASCAR Day. National Defense Transportation Day. And National Bike to Work Day.
1: What a waste.
0: No. Yeah, what would you not... If you didn't know it was Nylon Stocking Day, you wouldn't have worn your nylon stockings that you have on right now. You look fabulous, Wheeler.
2: Wheeler and Tyler.
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0: K-40.
1: After yesterday, there was only one loud line call that we needed and deserved, and it's from our weather prognosticator, Brandon.
2: Loud line! Wait a minute, this is not loud. This is sort of the loud line. Loud line is, I broke it, so it's my fault, so I have to send audio instead.
1: It has been fixed, by the way. We have fixed the loud line.
2: The storm, the big storm over the prairies. My, oh my, what a powerhouse of a storm system this has been. A dust storm warning for the very first time in my lifetime was issued across southern Saskatchewan, southern Manitoba, including Winnipeg. That dust storm rolled right into Winnipeg. Now, some kind of cool fact I have to share with you. If a dust storm forms on the leading edge of a thunderstorm, it's called a haboob. This was not the case yesterday,
3: but my, the
2: winds and just gusting over 100 kilometers an hour in parts of southern Manitoba. Just unbelievable stuff. And there's some minor damage reported in around Brandon yesterday.
1: Oh, wow.
2: And then further north you go, you're going to run into, you got a winter storm in northern Manitoba. Churchill and Broshit area seeing 10 to 15 centimeters of snow.
1: What?
2: So, yeah, what a scenario. Now, the story as we go through the rest of the weekend here is a cool down for the long weekend. So today we'll get to 20 here in Winnipeg. Tomorrow we'll probably only get to 12, and then we continue to cool into next week.

0: stalker that was stalking their friend,
1: right.
0: And we have some feedback here.
2: Hey, good morning, guys. It's Thursday morning. This is in response to something that happened Wednesday. By the way, it's like during the Lady Gaga song here, so how did you guys get this online today? That's pretty amazing. But yeah, there's the lady that was mentioning that she had a trouble with a stalker, a guy was following her, police was doing nothing. Go get an NCO, no contact order. That way, if this person does come around you, you have a reason for the cops to actually pick them up.
0: Interesting.
2: Yeah, it's pretty annoying that you have to go to that length and that you can't just call a police officer and say, hey, this is happening, come pick them up. Unfortunately, there's steps and processes to it. It is a pain in the ass. I've dealt with this before, but that's the right way to go about it. Hopefully it works out for you. I wish you a better time, but take care, everybody. Have a great weekend. Much love.
0: Thanks, man.
1: My mother was a nurse in Hamilton, Ontario in the late 70s, like 77, 78, and my father fashioned her a weapon.
0: Oh.
1: And like not a knife. It was actually it was a ball bearing at the end of some twined leather. But okay. He said, tuck that up underneath your sleeve. He goes, hopefully you never need it, yeah. But it's there just in case.
0: Oh, it makes me sad.
1: Well, it is sad.
0: It's so sad.
1: And the fact that, you know, we even have to think about having to take a weapon with you.
0: I know.
1: It's scary.
0: I know. Yeah.
1: And I know, like, get an NCO. That way they will pick them up. The paper is not a weapon, unfortunately.
0: No.
1: And sometimes when you have to wait for help to come, sometimes it can be too late.
0: We need,
1: We need Batman. We need Batman.
0: Next call here regarding, we were talking about the FIFA World Cup starting up here in the next little bit. When does it
1: start? Next month.
0: Next month? Okay, and we have some reaction already.
3: Wow.
0: No, that's not. And
4: hi, my friends. I want to change gears. This is your Latino friend.
1: Hola.
4: From North Logan.
1: ¿Cómo está?
4: Hearing you about talking about the World Cups. Back in the early 90s, when finals were Brazil, Italy, so we're in the early 90s, very early 90s. Brazil, of course, won. All the Latinos, we got phone each other and show up at Corridon and dance up and down Corridon cheering, ole, ole, ole, Brazil, Brazil, as the Italian followers were taking off the audio from the from their stage where they were supposed to be celebrating. It was that crazy celebration for me. Was that Brazil beating Italy and us celebrating on Corridor?
0: Oh God!
4: Have a good day.
0: Oh God! That sounds like the drama that I want to watch from like the couch.
1: If I remember correctly, I think Roberto Baggio missed a penalty in that game. If I remember correctly.
0: I don't know what you said, but...
1: Roberto Baggio!
0: Okay, that... Yeah. See, now I understand.
1: And Valderrama was one of the big players on Brazil that year.
0: We have one more call to get to on the fixed loud line at 204-478-8040.
5: Wow, did somebody forget to put a message on the loud line? I hope this is the loud line.
0: It's fixed now.
5: I'm pretty sure it is, because it's programmed into my phone. Anyway, happy Friday!
0: Yay!
5: Good morning, everybody. I want to put a plug out there for going to see A Cheap Detective. I saw it. It's a great movie.
0: Oh, my goodness. Mitch and I were just talking about that.
1: Yeah.
0: We haven't seen Devil Wears Prada 2, but we actually might go see Cheap Detectives before that.
1: Really?
0: Because the reviews of Cheap Detective are crazy, and if you're into the thriller...
1: Yeah.
0: Obsession has 96 out of 100 on Rotten Tomatoes.
1: Wow.
0: Which is so rare for a horror movie.
1: Did you start watching Backrooms on YouTube yet?
0: I watched one quick one.
1: And?
0: We'll talk about that another time. Yes, it's a lot.
1: Yeah.
0: There's just a lot.
1: Yeah.
5: It's pretty awesome. Kind of like Knives Out, but with sheep. And, fun fact, not a spoiler, Hugh Jackman's character, his name in the movie is George Hardy, and that's my maiden name. So I'm cousins with Wolverine, I guess. And speaking of movies, I noticed that playing this weekend, at least in theaters near me, is Top Gun.
1: Yeah, 40-year reunion.
5: Because it's a 40th anniversary.
1: That's
5: and,
1: right.
5: Wow, you know how some things just... make you realize how old you are. Holy cow, that's been 40 years.
1: I'm with you, girl.
5: Anyways, have a long weekend. I'm going to leave you with a joke. What do you get when you cross a cement truck and a prison bus?
0: What?
5: Well, you get a group of hardened criminals.
0: Wow.
5: Have a great weekend, everyone.
1: Thank you, Marlene.
0: Okay.
1: Happy weekend.
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1: It's Gamescoop time. Hi, Lee.
2: Deep breaths.
1: Yeah, deep breaths. PNV Games. 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Hey, what? Squad up. Star Fox is back right on the PNV Games Online website. You can pre-order the new Star Fox game for $84.99. Releases in basically a month, June 25th for Switch 2. I'm pre-ordering that. Now, heads up. The live-action Legend of Zelda movie that is coming out next year, the release date has been moved up. It's coming out April 30th of next year rather than in May, which means we are less than a year away until seeing what they do with that live-action Legend of Zelda movie.
2: I heard Cody Rhodes is going to be playing Link.
1: Who's that?
2: Cody Rhodes is the WWE wrestler that got a cease and desist from Nintendo for wearing a Triforce on his boots.
1: Yeah, I definitely don't think he's the one doing that.
2: Funny. Okay, yeah. So we talked about this a little bit yesterday about the whole what is the line as far as, you know, like tattoos.
1: Yeah.
2: So he got a cease and desist from Nintendo for having the Triforce on his boots.
1: Yep.
2: He's also got it tattooed on his hand, but they didn't say anything about that.
1: Well, could you imagine? They just sue him. Oh my God, they would make so much money off people. Forza Horizon 6 is officially launching on May 19th for Xbox, Windows, PC, Xbox Game Pass. 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The game is featuring a beautiful new open world setting based in Japan, and the reviews are outstanding for this game. Critics' reviews right now are sitting at 92 out of 100.
2: Wow.
1: And that's for Forza Horizon 6.
2: That's a driving game.
1: Yeah. It looked, dude, oh my goodness, the videos? It's crazy. It's stunning. It's literally such a beautiful game.
2: Yeah,
1: it
2: still won't top Cruise in USA.
1: Sony has not yet determined a launch date or price for the PS6, but they are talking about it. Right now, they're kind of struggling, and they might be delaying the console until 2028 or 2029 because they're just trying to navigate high production costs with the PS5, and it approaches 100 million units sold. Right now, I would say fans are saying, we don't need a PS6 right now. Like, the hardware, the capabilities, it's still amazing, but obviously Sony wants to get started on that as soon as possible.
2: Look, at this point, I think we haven't quite maxed out graphics, but processing speed could always get better.
1: The thing about it is, like, it's just so expensive. Like, you're seeing consoles go up in price because of memory shortages and RAM shortages. Right now is not the vibe to make a new console. We have what we need all across the board. 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
0: What's trending, Tyler?
2: Okay, so we got some dry conditions today after obviously the dust storm yesterday with some massive high winds, and they've actually triggered multiple grass and bushfires across Manitoba. So they have implemented some new burning bans. So before you start a fire, make sure you check where you are and make sure that you're allowed to do so, because we just don't want a repeat of what happened last year. A Utah wife is going viral because she wrote a book about grief after her husband's death when she was just sentenced for life without parole for doing his murder.
3: It doesn't mean you can't grieve.
2: Her sons were the ones that asked the judge to keep her in prison forever and not to let her out. Gas prices in Canada are expected to remain pretty high throughout the summer, unfortunately, and they're saying that, well, an analyst is saying that even though they might fluctuate slightly, there's probably going to be really no relief at the pump until like September or October. 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
2: Wheeler and Tyler.
3: We back, y'all. We back. Welcome, welcome, welcome to a short work week. It's Wheeler and Tyler after the long weekend. We'll tackle a few things, including this badass weather that we're getting, and I mean bad in its truest sense.
4: Okay.
3: Yeah.
4: We might be looking at different forecasts.
3: Maybe.
4: Yeah, I think so.
3: Maybe. If yours says today is good, then I will adhere to you.
4: No, but this week is.
3: Okay, well, I'm talking about today.
4: Okay, well, be specific.
3: We'll get to Wait What, Loud Line, all the usuals. My name is Dave Wheeler, that's Tyler Carr, and we start right now.
5: Yo, what's up?
1: Early morning crew. It's hour one of Wheeler and Tyler.
0: Waking up on Energy 106.

0: Energy 106, all the hits. My name is Dave Wheeler. That is Tyler Carr. Kicking off the show with Wrong Answers Only. What did Tyler find?
1: Yeah, what did I find, Wheeler?
0: Was he looking for something? Mm-hmm. Or did he stumble across it? What did he find?
1: Yep. No details until later on, but it is something really awesome.
0: Found a new fiance.
1: Yeah, I was looking. He was snoring again, so I started looking.
0: You can submit your wrong answers only on the Finn McCool's text line at 204-452-1061, and then we'll reveal your answers coming up at the bottom of the hour. Best time ever, hands down, 6:30. What did Tyler find?
1: Mm-hmm.
0: That's all you get. Feel free to have fun with that. Be salacious, if need be. 204-452-1061.
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0: Energy 106, all the hits. My name is Dave Wheeler. His name is Tyler Carr. So if you were like me and you didn't do a lot of outside things this weekend because you just looked outside and went, well, that weather sucks. That weather is just sucky.
1: Okay.
0: It's just sucky, sucky weather.
1: Mm-hmm.
0: You know, you go outside and then all of a sudden you're like, okay, I think we can get away with like an hour because of it. Oh, no, it's raining. And now it's raining.
1: Yeah.
0: Great. Or if you looked at the forecast, thought, okay, we're gonna get a little window, a tiny little window of about half an hour of sunshine. No, it didn't come. If you were like me and you were just kind of gritting your teeth and balling up your fists all weekend, I did some research.
1: Okay.
0: And the reason why we are in a situation like this is up north in northern Manitoba, all the way up to the Arctic, they're getting some gnarly. They had a massive winter storm.
1: Yeah, I know. I saw on some Facebook.
0: Yeah, it was bad. And so, I mean, look, we didn't get that, so yay. But because that happened, a lot of the winds that are pushing down, it's kind of like a polar vortex hangover.
1: Okay.
0: And that air that's pushing down from the Arctic, which is normally warmer winds, which eventually gets to us this time of year and kind of warms everything up, it's cool. It's like if somebody left the freezer open in the kitchen. And at first, you only notice it if you're in the kitchen.
1: Right.
0: But after a period of time, if there's a breeze coming in from the window, it starts pushing it into the living room. And you go, why is it so chilly in here? Like, it's not cold, but it's chilly in here. It's because someone left the freezer open and the cloud cover is kind of what kind of pushed it down into our area.
1: Okay.
0: So we're getting like this very gentle fan pushing that.
1: I didn't think it was too bad this weekend.
0: Dude, are you kidding me? It didn't even hit 10 degrees. What do you mean it wasn't that bad?
1: I had fun outside.
0: I'm happy to hear you had fun outside.
1: We didn't think it was too bad. We went on like a 3-hour hike and we ended up ending it in t-shirts.
0: Great.
1: So I guess it depended where you were.
0: It depended on what you wanted to do. It wasn't exactly great golf weather.
1: No, definitely not.
0: No, it wasn't.
1: No. Hiking and biking was fine.
0: So the good news is after today, it should start to get a little bit better.
1: Yay.
0: Hopefully. I'm holding out hope, but my goodness, it's hard to. As it stands right now, tomorrow we're looking at a high of 19, but it's going to rain, possibly. Thursday, high of 22, but it's going to be cloudy. Friday, high of 21, but it's going to rain and be cloudy. So
1: I'll take the warmth.
0: Not until Sunday do we get sunshine and 25, and then Monday, less than a week away, high of 28 and sunshine. So hopefully one more
1: week. I mean, those chances of rain, we'll see.
0: Well, look, I also understand that there's a lot of people that have massive gardens called farms, and they need the moisture.
1: Yeah.
0: There's a lot of places that need the moisture because they didn't get it in April. I get it.
1: Yeah, and our city needs a good dump of rain. Clean it.
0: Yeah.
1: Top to bottom, please.
0: So just so you know, that's why it was chilly and continues to be, and hopefully we can finish up with that. So hopefully we get a phone call from our weather prognosticator, Brandon.
1: We will now.
0: Excellent.
1: Yeah. Whenever we talk about the weather, he usually calls.
0: Wonderful. Mm-hmm. Hopefully my analogy was good for you, Brandon, and hopefully you can give us a little more information on the loud line coming up here in just shy of an hour. Still looking for your wrong answers only. If you're just tuning in, what did Tyler find? We'll reveal those coming up here in 15 minutes.
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2: 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Traffic.
3: We do have new work starting up this morning on Plessy's. That has your southbound lanes closed starting at Dugald. Westbound Portage, there's work continuing. Greenway to Cavalier. Jumpstart helps kids across Canada access sport and play so more kids can get into the game. Learn more at jumpstart.canadiantire.ca. That's traffic at Energy 106. I'm Aaron Mitchell.
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0: All right, strap in. We got to catch up here from the long weekend. This is our Tearaway Day calendar. Annual Christmas gift, courtesy of Mama Carr, who resides up in Swan River, Manitoba. Did they get part of the storm?
1: They got a little bit of snow, but it's gone now.
0: Okay.
1: Yeah.
0: For Saturday and Sunday, May 16th and 17th. Well, well, well, if it isn't the consequences of my own actions.
1: Mm.
0: For Monday, May 18th, Victoria Day, my therapist thinks you need a therapist.
1: Yeah.
0: My therapist thinks you need a therapist.
1: Huh? Yeah.
0: And for today, Tuesday, May 19th, 2026, never forget where you came from, because that's probably where you left your phone.
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0: 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Remember about 2 years ago when people were saying, ugh, I got superhero fatigue?
1: Yeah.
0: There's just too much superhero stuff.
1: Mm-hmm.
0: Oh, this is so much. Ever since Endgame, everyone's just trying to, this is too much.
1: It was.
0: Have we had enough of a break?
1: I mean, yes and no. I think that, yeah, we need good stuff.
0: Because I feel like it's starting to ramp up again, and if they don't get it right, then people are going to get PO'd again, and people are going to get that superhero fatigue again.
1: Marvel's got to get Doomsday right.
0: They have
1: a lot on Doomsday.
0: Marvel is riding a lot on Spider-Man, which is coming out this summer. And then they've got Vision Quest, which is coming out this fall. And then Doomsday.
1: Right.
0: DC has got Supergirl coming out.
1: Yeah.
0: And then they have...
1: Superman was great.
0: Then they have a TV show on HBO Max that they're putting a lot of faith in. And keep in mind, they're putting a lot of faith in it because the last time they tried to do a Green Lantern, it was with Ryan Reynolds.
1: Oh, yeah.
0: And it was not well received.
1: Yeah, no.
0: And so they are stripping it back and they're giving it an HBO feel and they're giving it kind of a true detective kind of feel. Very heavy dialogue. Have a listen to the trailer.
4: Tell me how you got it. The ring?
5: You know how I got it. I sure as hell didn't interview for it.
4: Maybe you should have. Power like that, shouldn't you have to work for it?
5: I've been doing this since you were a baby. The only way you're going to get this ring is over my dead body.
4: I think he likes me.
6: How are you chosen for this?
7: It's only one question. Are you afraid?
4: I was raised fearless, and I'll do this better than he's ever done it before.
8: Then go and get it, Jon Stewart.
0: Not the comedian and late night talk show host, Jon Stewart.
1: I figured.
0: Different Jon Stewart.
1: I figured.
0: But
1: it seemed a little slow.
0: Think True Detective.
1: Yeah.
0: Think True Detective.
1: Yeah.
0: Think Matthew McConaughey. Think Woody Harrelson.
1: Okay.
0: Think Colin Farrell. Think all those very dark, dialogue-driven shows.
1: Maybe I'm just not down for the TV shows for superheroes.
0: But you loved WandaVision.
1: Yeah, but there's been like 20 since then, and I haven't really liked any others.
0: Agatha All Along?
1: That one was okay at best. Like, the movies are the standouts.
0: Mm-hmm.
1: I feel like maybe the fatigue comes from the TV shows.
0: Mm-hmm.
1: Nothing excited me about that.
0: That's why people are kind of going into it going, yeah.
1: Like, I'm like, it seems just really like, okay, I don't know.
0: I'm going in cautiously optimistic.
1: Yeah, I know you'll watch it.
0: But the thing is,
1: that's the thing is, there's so much to watch. Like, I'm not going to put it's just,
0: right.
1: Yeah, I don't know, man. I think.
0: Now you see my fear. Are we going to get superhero fatigue again?
1: No, because maybe, but I don't think from the movies. The movies are always... They stand out. They have their moments. The TV shows get lost in the clutter of everything else that's released all the time.
0: The frustrating part is when, like, if they want to throw in a TV show, cool. Under the premise of you don't have to watch it in order to get the movies, but if it's a moment where they go, you kind of need to watch the TV show for the movie to make sense, then
1: keep
0: it's
1: it
0: like,
1: in the movies.
0: Okay, right.
1: Keep it in the movies.
0: I agree.
1: So you're going to watch this Lanterns one?
0: It comes out August 17th, so we got 3 months before we get there. So honestly, right now, I'm cautiously optimistic.
1: When does Spider-Man come out?
0: July.
1: Okay, whoa.
0: End of July.
1: Whoa.
0: Yeah.
1: Okay. All right.
0: Here we are.
1: All right.
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0: All right, time to wrap up our wrong answers only here on the Finn McCool's text line at 204-452-1061. Are we going to get an answer?
1: Yeah, or maybe later? Maybe, or yeah, I could just tell you now. Yeah, I'll just tell you now.
0: You don't have to.
1: Yeah, yeah, I'll tell you now.
0: Tell you what, tell us after music news you can use.
1: Okay, fine.
0: All right?
1: Yeah, it's pretty cool.
0: But the question...
1: It's pretty cool.
0: ...that we're speculating on, what did Tyler find? And he didn't tell us where he was, he didn't tell us if he was looking for it or stumbled across it, just what did he find?
1: Robert says, Tyler found a pot of common sense to hand out to all those in need. Oh, I wish.
2: Hey-o.
1: I wish. Jen says, and this is a wrong answer for sure, Tyler found a street in Winnipeg with zero potholes.
2: That is a wrong
1: that
2: answer.
1: That is a super, super duper wrong
2: very
1: answer.
2: Very wrong.
1: Martha says, Tyler found my ducks nesting in his front yard. I hate when I walk outside and see Martha's ducks nesting. Tyler was out hiking and found a cave with an ancient rock painting. Strangely, he saw a painting that also looked exactly like himself. It's like that SpongeBob episode where they're cavemen. And thank you for the wrong answers. I'm really actually excited to tell you about what we did find. Because I've been searching for something like this for like 20 years now.
0: Well, I know you went for a hike and a bike ride over the weekend.
1: Yeah, this was more indoors. You and your boys would love this place, by the way.
0: We'll get that answer. Coming up after music news you can use. Drake broke some records over the weekend. Find out which ones and how next in music news you can use.
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5: For May 19th, 2026. After a lengthy legal battle, a Spanish court has ordered the country's tax authority to pay back more than $60 million to Shakira after ruling that it had wrongly imposed huge fines. The court said tax authorities had failed to prove that she had spent 183 days in Spain in 2011, which is the minimum number of days required for residents to pay personal income tax there. In a statement given to press, Shakira said the court had finally set the record straight after she had spent 8 years enduring brutal public targeting, orchestrated campaigns to destroy her reputation, and sleepless nights that ultimately impacted her health and her family's well-being. The iconic soundtrack to Doom has been added to the U.S. Library of Congress's National Recording Registry. The 25 recordings being added to the library this year were announced over the weekend, with the industrial metal soundtrack to 1993's first-person dungeon shooter Doom now part of the collection of important recordings. Taylor Swift's 1989 and Beyoncé's Single Ladies were also added to the U.S. Library of Congress's National Recording Registry.
6: I didn't think I'm a national treasure that bad me gon' bat me forever. R.I.P. Kobe, but y'all broke it.
5: And Drake has broken streaming records for 2026 with the release of his three new albums, Iceman, Habibti, and Maid of Honor. Iceman, which he had teased by hiding its release date in a giant block of ice in downtown Toronto, is made up of 18 tracks. Habibti is 11 songs in length, and Maid of Honor contains 14 tracks. The three albums combined helped Drake become the most streamed artist in a single day of the year on Spotify, while Iceman landed the most streams for an album in a single day. Make Them Cry also became the most streamed song in a single day this year so far on the streamer. That's music news you can use for May 19th, 2026. I'm Dave Wheeler.
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0: Energy 106, all the hits. My name is Dave Wheeler. That is Tyler Carr. Is there a Canadian team still left in the Stanley Cup playoff hunt? We'll find out coming up here in sports in about 15 minutes. Tyler Carr is about to tell us what he found over the weekend. I can tell you what I found. I found some rest and relaxation.
1: Oh, good.
0: Despite the weather sucking, I thought, you know what? I'm going to use this. I'm just going to kick back, relax. Haven't done that in a while.
1: Good.
0: I got some rest over the weekend. I was

0: Oh, good.
1: I got some rest over the weekend. I was happy about that. And watched Begonia.
0: What's that?
1: Oh, wonderful film.
0: Okay.
1: Wonder about Jesse Plemons and Emma Stone.
0: Okay. Is it new?
1: Yeah.
0: Oh, okay.
1: It's a good one.
0: It's new. Okay. I haven't heard of it.
1: Oh, it's a good one.
0: What's it about? Interesting.
1: Yeah.
0: Okay. Well, we did not rest or relax. We were out and about pretty much the entire long weekend. And we woke up yesterday and thought, well, what are we going to do today? It's a holiday Monday. And Malvi Market was open. And if you haven't heard of Malvi Market, it is in South Osborne. It is right by the where the buses pull in, like that big bus area there. And it is a weekend only market. And it's year round. It's indoors. It's usually only open Saturday and Sunday. But because it was a long weekend, they were also open on Monday. They have like 30-ish vendors in there. And it is like everything from antiques to old school video games to they have an entire vendor that's old school comic books, Dave. They have vinyls. It is like really the coolest place ever.
1: Hmm.
0: We've been before. This isn't the first time that we've actually been to this place, but they've added some new vendors. And one of the new vendors is called Retro Link Video Games. And they have only old school video games, everything from GameCube to PS2 to DS to 3DS to everything old school video games. And so we ran right in there and I still had a $50 bill from my birthday from my parents. And I'm like, I'm buying something in here today with this 50 bucks. Turn the corner and there she was. And from 2004, a gray, bulky DS, Nintendo DS. My original one that I used to have back in 2004, man, it just reminded me how bulky these handheld systems used to be.
1: Mm-hmm.
0: And I had to sell my original one back in the day to afford whatever the next generation was.
1: So of course.
0: That was the only one I didn't have, but that was like the old school one. With my $50 bill yesterday, I was able to get one and complete my DS collection.
1: If memory serves me correctly, that one kept you under a blanket on the beach in Mexico.
0: I think that might have been the one, yes. Mm. That might have been the one. But yeah, it was awesome. And we found, what else did we find? We found Mickey Mouse playing cards and a little Princess Peach figurine. Honestly, it's awesome. That place is so sick.
1: Cool.
0: And like they had a whole, like I said, the comic book spot as soon as you walk in, like it's not just, oh, there's 100 comic books. Like there are cardboard boxes that have them like alphabetical order with just comic books after comic books. And then they have like this DVD section that looks like it's actually a library full of books, but it's actually just all old school DVDs. They had a Pokemon tower full of just Pokemon stuffies that like almost reached the roof. This place is crazy.
1: So it's right behind River City Car Wash. Yeah. And like you said, it's tucked in between the Red River and the transit corridor.
0: Mm-hmm.
1: So you'd have to come down.
0: It's kind of an interesting spot. Like you would miss it.
1: You have to go down Osborne Street.
0: Yeah, you would miss it. It's not like it's fully labeled on the street. You would pass it.
1: Yeah, you pass it. If you're going south, you pass Glasgow. And once you see River City Car Wash, you take a right.
0: Yeah, it's kind of tucked away back there. And it was just, I didn't realize that they would be open on a long weekend. And it was awesome. It was dead. It was actually dead. It was great for us. We got to do all of our shopping.
1: Nice.
0: It's fantastic. But I'm so happy I got that DS, man. I've been looking for one forever. And for 50 bucks,
1: That's a steal.
0: It is.
1: That's a steal.
0: And it works. And it came with a charger. And the people actually said they were
1: if it doesn't come with a charger.
0: Well, I mean, it's an old school gaming system. They don't normally come with chargers anymore. You have to usually buy them. But you know what they said is when they get ones traded in that don't have a charger, they end up just hitting up Lee at PMP Games and they buy chargers for a couple bucks from him. So then they can give them to people when they buy the old school systems. So it's just like, it's awesome.
1: Interesting.
0: Mm-hmm.
1: Interesting.
0: Your boys would love it. They have a whole Pokemon card spot. They have an Archie comic spot. They have everything. I just like love that spot.
1: My youngest son is in the process of actually unloading some of his Pokemon. So
0: perfect. Yeah. Honestly, and you can bring, if you don't like them anymore, you can bring them in and trade.
1: Sweet.
0: It is awesome. So there you go.
1: Good find.
0: That's what I found.
1: Good find.
0: I found Malvi Market and a 2004 Nintendo DS in its full bulky form.
1: We'll find news and sports and we'll find your phone calls on the Loud Line coming up after 7. Stick around.
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8: 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Traffic.
9: There is work continuing northbound on St. Mary's, down to one northbound lane between Abenojimikina and Fermor. Eastbound Grant, work continuing in your median lane, Lilac to Pemina. 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That's traffic on Energy 106. I'm Aaron Mitchell.
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0: 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Here's Tyler.
2: Winnipeg firefighters were busy this past long weekend. There was a wildland and grass fire that had to be controlled early Saturday morning. One of them actually grew to about half the size of a football field. And then there was also a separate residential property fire down on Alfred Avenue that same morning. Thankfully, no injuries were reported for either incident. And thank you to the firefighters for getting those under control. A woman in China has been fined after she posted videos of herself dancing and applying makeup while she was driving. She was reported to police, but she is now going to argue in court that her car's driving AI drives better than she does and she can do whatever she wants behind the wheel.
3: Yeah, that seems logical. Sure.
2: Pitchfork is going viral for the review of Drake's Iceman album as they gave it a 4.8 out of 10 and they called it joyless rap.
3: Most of the reviews coming in are pretty mid. They said the best of the bunch is Iceman. Habibti and Maid of Honor are coming in a close.
2: It's just a lot of songs.
3: That's a lot.
2: That's a lot of songs.
3: Yeah.
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3: Before we get into all the local sports action, we'll get to the final game of round two in the NHL Stanley Cup playoffs. Game 7 between the Buffalo Sabres and the Montreal Canadiens from upstate New York. Habs take a 2-0 lead early in the game before the Sabres come back to tie the game in the third period. Buffalo fans up in arms after a goal was disallowed in the third period due to an early whistle, and we're off to overtime, tied at 2.
4: Pressured by Demidoff, the puck is free and taken by Alexander Kerrien. Headmans the puck, shot, score! Montreal wins Game 7!
3: Alex Newhook gets another Game 7 winner for the Habs, and they are off to face the Carolina Hurricanes in the Eastern Conference Finals starting Thursday night in Raleigh, North Carolina. The Western Conference Finals between the Las Vegas Golden Knights and Colorado Avalanche starts tomorrow night in Denver. Canada is a perfect 3-0 at the Men's Ice Hockey World Championships in Switzerland after a 5-1 win over Denmark. Three Jets are on the team, including Mark Scheifele, Dylan DeMello, and Gabe Vilardi. Canada plays Norway on Thursday. PWHL Walter Cup Finals, Game 3 in Ottawa, as the Montreal Victoire looking to close out the charge in three straight last night. Less than a minute to play in regulation, tied 1-1.
5: Now it's Wasnevich, squeezed off, still in play. Wasnevich to the backhand, off the post, baby. Another look, they score! 54 seconds to go! The hometown kid, Rebecca Leslie, with the go-ahead goal for the charge.
3: That goal would stand as the game winner. Montreal up 2-1 in the series. Game 4 goes down tomorrow night from Ottawa. The Winnipeg Sea Bears had their home opener over the weekend at Canada Life Center as professional basketball returns to downtown Winnipeg, hosting the Saskatoon Mamba Saturday night, and the first to 107 wins.
6: Walker taking a drive, goes up, and he's blocked. Tillman Jr. puts it back, and that is ball game. Jeremiah Tillman ends it on the putback layup. Winnipeg wins 108-96.
3: Sea Bears are 2-0 to start the Canadian Elite Basketball League. They'll welcome the Niagara River Lions this Friday to Canada Life Center. Tickets on sale for the 7 o'clock tip-off. Winnipeg Gold Eyes kick off their home schedule at Blue Cross Park tonight and kick off a 6-game homestand with free jersey giveaway night to the first 5,000 fans through the doors tonight. Slick red jerseys with number 26 on the back. Kane County Cougars in for a 3-set starting tonight. A few tickets left for tonight's game in downtown Winnipeg. Major Leagues, Toronto Blue Jays won 4 straight, including a sweep of the Tigers in Detroit over the weekend before going into New York last night to face the Yankees, and despite a comeback in the ninth that wasn't enough, Yankees take it 7-6 final. Game 2 of the 3-set goes down tonight from the Bronx with a 6:05 opening pitch. And the CFL preseason kicked off last night, and your Winnipeg Blue Bombers are set for a preseason warm-up this Saturday night in Saskabush, facing them stinking Riders at 6 p.m. Bombers play at home next Friday, hosting the Cats, and then officially kick off the season in Calgary on June 5th. 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That's sports at 6:59. I'm Dave Wheeler.
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1: Got something to say? 204-478-8840.
2: One call to get to this morning on The Loud Line. The number 204-478-8840. We predicted this earlier. Let's see how he predicts our weather. It's Brandon.
3: Loud Line. There we go. So, yeah, the weekend, the long weekend, was not great. No. Some areas got snow. Others got a little damp and rainy and cold. Oh, boy. Well, today is going to be just about the same. We're going to see showers likely throughout most of the day. Some drizzle as well over my frizzle. And we'll see daytime highs right around 8 degrees tonight. We'll see a low down to about minus 2 here in Winnipeg. And then we start to bump the temperature up just a little bit. A little bit on Wednesday, 15 degrees. We'll get a little more rain on Thursday, around 19. And then we're back to the low 20s to end off the week. Mm. Looking pretty good. Mm. And next weekend looks way better than the last weekend. I can tell you that right now, because we could be seeing temperatures mid-20s and some Humidex values in there as well.
4: Good.
3: And that's the latest on the Loud Line.
2: Thank you, Brandon.
4: I think a lot of people are also concerned. I mean, daytime highs are great, but that overnight low of minus two, anyone that put out their anyone that put out plants early?
2: Yeah, Mitch mentioned this weekend. He's like, maybe I should go get my flowers. I'm like, no, not yet. Not yet. Not yet.
4: All right, stay optimistic, everybody. Yeah. We're doing our best.
2: May showers bring
4: something.
2: May frost.
4: Something.
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0: Energy 106, all the hits. My name is Dave Wheeler. That is Tyler Carr. Ladies and gentlemen, we're not quite getting a domed neighborhood. We're not quite getting a domed golf course, but we are getting something that is going to help out a lot of outdoor athletes in the wintertime as far as summer sports go. I'll tell you about that coming up here in about 15 minutes on Wheeler and Tyler.
1: Okay. This was going to be a review, but the more we thought about it yesterday, Mitch and I, because he helps me sometimes write stuff, we turned this into more of a PSA. That's what it is. A public service announcement. We did go on a hike over the weekend. We went to MacArthur Rocks Trailhead, which is about a 8-kilometer hike. And I was going to talk about how beautiful it was and how stunning Manitoba is and just how great the hike is and how you should probably download the map before going because it's a little tipsy and topsy and turny and you could get lost very easily. And how I would have rated this hike probably 10 out of 10. But the PSA is, how many ticks do you think were on me at the end of the hike?
0: Oh, no.
1: Take a guess.
0: Listen, if the number is more than one, I'm out.
1: How about this?
0: Nope.
1: After we were done the hike, we went to Chicken Chef because what else do you do? And we're sitting in there. And keep in mind, we had already checked. Like, we do like an after hike, like, let's just take a quick look. Because also, I can't get in the vehicle if I think that there's any on me. And during the hike, I was literally picking them off of me. And I hate them. And we're at Chicken Chef, and I'm wearing a sweater. I changed already. I had new shoes, new socks, new pants, new shirt, new sweater. And I put my hands in the pocket of my sweater, and I take my hand out, and there was one on my finger. Total was 9 for me.
0: Oh, God.
1: So
0: how many for Mitch?
1: Honestly, not as many. I think he had 2. Josh had a couple. I don't know how many Trevor and Jaden had.
0: I know that people have a lot of irrational fears in life. I had an incident literally over the weekend when we found a little nest of mice in the backyard. And I immediately went into 1940s housewife.
1: Yeah.
0: So I get it. I get it. Having a general uncomfortable unease fear of ticks.
1: Yep.
0: Completely rational.
1: Thank you.
0: 100%. I am
1: 9. So that is the PSA.
0: You know what the biggest
1: check for ticks?
0: I'll be honest with you. You know what one of the biggest fears about it is? And I've pulled ticks off me before. It's just it comes to the territory. I've pulled ticks off my animals.
1: Yeah. Oh, it's the worst.
0: It's something that you got to do.
1: You
0: got to get over it. You can't be like, get it off me. It's like, no, you take care of that. Here's one of the biggest fears about that. As it stands, to my recent memory, Canada still, despite the fact that we are a tick haven, do not have proper testing for Lyme disease.
1: Really?
0: Please fact check me on this. But anytime somebody has these kind of symptoms, it has to be sent away to Europe. Germany in particular, if memory serves me correctly. And the treatment takes so long. I mean, I know all of our healthcare takes so long. But Lyme disease.
1: Okay, it says Canada uses a rigorous standard 2-tiered testing protocol for Lyme disease. While it is highly accurate for later stages of the disease, it will often yield false negatives early on.
0: Right. Because we have to send it away.
1: That's so weird.
0: I agree. And you would think, especially here in the prairies, we would make that a priority going, hey, we got to make sure that we get testing on this.
1: I had 9 after a 2.5-hour hike.
0: You know what?
1: And by the way, I'm a jumpy bee. Like, if there's something crawling on me, I feel it. I was pulling them off mid-hike. So, yeah. We are actually very thankful. We were going to bring Nikita, and last minute we were like, ooh, it's tick season. We're not going to do that. She would have been covered. We're so thankful we didn't. So that is your PSA. The hike, 10 out of 10. The ticks? Yeah. Exactly. That's the best review of a tick.
0: Look.
1: It's so gross.
0: Not only is that a good PSA for hiking, that's just a good PSA in general.
1: Yes.
0: I always make the joke, you know, hey, it's a great opportunity to say, honey, you want me to check if it ticks? But seriously, check each other for ticks.
1: Yeah, we did. And you have to. You do. Because check the crevices. Ch- check everything. Don't. Yeah.
0: All right.
1: Yeah, we got a message. Well, last thought here. Mark sent in a message here at the Finn McCool's text line at 204-452-1061. Dave is correct. My friend had his sent to Germany for testing.
0: That's ridiculous. That's ridiculous.
1: That is. Well, now I feel
0: TikTok,
1: like they're on.
0: Let's get on it.
1: I feel like they're all over my body.
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2: Energy 106. Traffic.
12: There is work continuing northbound on St. Mary's, down to one northbound lane between Abenogi-Mikina and Fermor. Eastbound Grant, work continuing in your median lane, Lilac to Pemina. Jumpstart helps kids across Canada access sport and play so more kids can get into the game. Learn more at jumpstart.canadiantire.ca. That's traffic on Energy 106. I'm Aaron Mitchell.
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0: Energy 106, all the hits. My name is Dave Wheeler. That is Tyler Carr. I'm still reeling after Tyler Carr's story of pulling upwards of 9 ticks off his body after a hike this weekend.
1: There was one that appeared while we were driving on my arm. So that was fun. Because where do you put it? Yeah.
0: Good reason to stay inside. And for those that enjoy outdoor sports, including myself, who loves going golfing and tries to avoid the rough at all costs, because I know there's ticks that live in there, there is some really exciting news. Now, keep in mind, Winnipeg is the, I don't know, I just feel like we used to be the have province, and now we're kind of working into a have not province.
1: In what way?
0: Well, I mean, I was just looking at a bunch of like Niall Horan announced a tour skipping Winnipeg.
1: Yeah.
0: You know, just a bunch of skipping Winnipeg.
1: But it's because they're all doing these darn residencies and they just want to go to the big metro areas.
0: Right. So that's where the have not comes
1: in.
0: Yeah,
1: I feel that.
0: And there's a lot of things that we kind of go, oh, I wish we had that. And one thing that we have had is that we've had the Home Run Sports Training Center, which is a 10,000 square foot training facility on King Edward, which is great. It's got batting cages. It's got lots of room. You can do some fielding in there. But we didn't really have like a really big indoor area for like, you know what I mean?
1: Okay.
0: We got the university grounds for we got soccer pitches and that kind of stuff. But I mean, for baseball and cricket and that kind of stuff, we really didn't have a big one.
1: Okay.
0: That's changing.
1: Oh, okay.
0: Oh, yeah, that's changing.
1: Like, what do you mean?
0: We are getting a 40,000 square foot facility. Yeah.
1: It's 40,000 square feet.
0: For baseball, softball, and cricket. It's going to be opening next year, and it's going to be going on McGilvery Boulevard just west of McCreary Road.
1: Okay.
0: So past the Costco.
1: Okay.
0: So like all the way down to, yeah.
1: Okay, so let me put this into perspective for you listening. So the new Uniqlo store that just opened up, mm-hmm. and everybody's like, this is huge. That's 18,000 square feet.
0: Yeah.
1: So this thing is going to be double?
0: 3 times.
1: Oh my God.
0: Well, not quite 3, but yeah.
1: That's amazing.
0: It's going to be huge.
1: That's amazing.
0: Big shout out to a guy by the name of Jonathan Ali, who is going to be spearheading it. He's the director of the Home Run Sports Training Center that I just mentioned.
1: Is it just cricket, or what's going to be here?
0: Cricket, softball, baseball.
1: Okay.
0: All right.
1: Okay.
0: Because look, cricket is growing.
1: Yeah, it is. It is.
0: I'm actually playing this summer.
1: That's amazing.
0: I told you about that last month that my buddy called me up. He's like, yo, do you know how to play cricket? I'm like, nope, but the game fascinates me. And he goes, why? And I said, to me, baseball is a crappy explanation of cricket. and American football is a crappy explanation of rugby. It's where it originated. I mean, the game is hundreds upon hundreds upon hundreds upon hundreds of years old.
1: This might be the dumbest question ever, but like, is pickleball and cricket the same?
0: No.
1: What is the difference?
0: Pickleball is close. It's a racket game where you play over a net. So think more like ping pong or tennis. Cricket is more of a baseball style. You're hitting a ball. There's fielders.
1: With a bigger, flatter bat, right?
0: Yes, that's right. Yeah.
1: Got it.
0: And so I'm going to learn how to play cricket this year.
1: I think that's awesome.
0: He goes, look, we're putting together a team of a bunch of white guys because there's a bunch of Indian teams that'd be like, we need more teams and they're willing to teach us. And I was like, I am in. I am so in.
1: That's awesome.
0: Yeah.
1: That's amazing.
0: So,
1: okay.
0: So for me, this is rather exciting. Anyways, it's not going to be opening up until probably the end of 27, which is good news.
1: Yeah.
0: So we got to get through one more winter.
1: No, that's exciting. Why not? Hell yeah.
0: It's
1: more sports, more active.
0: Considered an indoor field house. It'll have
1: got to be indoor.
0: A full 150 foot by 150 foot infield where games under 9, 11, and 13-year-old could be played, like for that age group.
1: Yeah.
0: So this is really good.
1: That's awesome. Like yeah. No, that's exactly what we need, actually.
0: I couldn't agree more.
1: We need more spots like this. Like the golf dome.
0: Right.
1: Bring more inside because we need that because guess what? It's what, May 19th and we're still not going outside?
0: Oh, and here's the best part for all of you wondering, going, oh, why did they fix the pond? All privately funded.
1: What does that mean?
0: That means there's no federal, provincial, or civic money going into it.
1: Do we like that?
0: Well, yeah, because look at it this way. Anytime the city goes, oh, yeah, we'll help subsidize that, people go, what? We got the other things fix. So all privately funded.
1: And honestly, that's a smart decision because they'll get their money back. Mm-hmm. That thing's going to be busy.
0: I agree.
1: That's going to be so busy.
0: Yep.
1: Okay, well, when do you start your games?
0: Later this month.
1: That's exciting.
0: Yeah, we're gonna have practice in the next couple of weeks. If you want to, it's gonna be an absolute mess. But
1: that's why I
0: want
1: to come watch.
0: Yeah, I'm in. Yeah,
1: You have like a game a week or something?
0: I don't know. I don't know. I know nothing.
1: Okay, well, let us know. Let us know.
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4: For May 19th, 2026. After a lengthy legal battle, a Spanish court has ordered the country's tax authority to pay back more than $60 million to Shakira after ruling that it had wrongly imposed huge fines. The court said tax authorities had failed to prove that she had spent 183 days in Spain in 2011, which is the minimum number of days required for residents to pay personal income tax there. In a statement given to press, Shakira said the court had finally set the record straight after she had spent 8 years enduring brutal public targeting, orchestrated campaigns to destroy her reputation, and sleepless nights that ultimately impacted her health and her family's well-being. The iconic soundtrack to Doom has been added to the U.S. Library of Congress's National Recording Registry. The 25 recordings being added to the library this year were announced over the weekend, with the industrial metal soundtrack to 1993's first-person dungeon shooter Doom now part of the collection of important recordings. Taylor Swift's 1989 and Beyoncé's Single Ladies were also added to the U.S. Library of Congress's National Recording Registry.
5: Out in the six, I'm a national treasure that bad me, gon' bad me forever. R.I.P. Kobe, but y'all broke it, that's
4: probably... And Drake has broken streaming records for 2026 with the release of his three new albums, Iceman, Habibti, and Maid of Honor. Iceman, which he had teased by hiding its release date in a giant block of ice in downtown Toronto, is made up of 18 tracks. Habibti is 11 songs in length, and Maid of Honor contains 14 tracks. The three albums combined helped Drake become the most streamed artist in a single day of the year on Spotify, while Iceman landed the most streams for an album in a single day. Make Them Cry also became the most streamed song in a single day this year so far on the streamer. That's music news you can use for May 19th, 2026. I'm Dave Wheeler.
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0: Brand new Drake. Three new albums from Drake dropped on Friday. Even though we thought we were getting one, we got three.
1: Yeah. The popular one is Iceman.
0: Yeah. Yeah, that's the best of the bunch.
1: Yeah, the B-side, C-side. I listened to Iceman, not the other two.
0: Yeah, I haven't gotten to the other two yet.
1: Yeah. It was okay. It's very Drake.
0: Man, he took some shots, though.
1: Yeah, he sure did.
0: Took some shots at J. Cole, took some shots at Jay-Z, took some shots at Dr. Dre, took some shots at LeBron James.
1: Does Drake have friends?
0: Sexy Red?
1: Okay. Because, like, the more I listen to Drake, the more I'm like, you just don't like a lot of people.
0: Yeah, well. That's the game, man. Don't hate the player. Hate the game.
1: Hip-hop is very sassy that way. I was waiting for a Nicki Minaj beak, but nothing came yet.
0: Now, when it comes to his writing style, it's very unique. He was a ghostwriter back when he was in Degrassi Junior High and then kind of flipped that into his own career, which is, you know, you can't deny the guy's fantastic.
1: Oh, yeah, no.
0: And writing is actually something that I've been working on with my wife and I homeschool, for those that don't know, and I've been working on writing with my boys. That's kind of my angle. My wife does the math. I do the writing.
1: That's fair.
0: And we did a couple months worth of poetry writing.
1: Yeah.
0: And that's... From sonnets to haikus to limericks. Mm-hmm. And that was kind of the jumping point to where we are now, where we're working on story writing.
1: Oh.
0: And just kind of the basics of story writing. So, you know, beginning, middle, of an end, who, what, where, why, when, and having them write out a few short stories here and there.
1: That's smart.
0: And kind of working on the structure. And with that, because they're both big movie fans, I want them to understand the pacing of a movie a little bit better. So when they watch movie, I want them to watch with more of a critical eye.
1: Right.
0: Right. So we're eventually moving towards doing movie reports and stuff like that and understanding act one and act two and act three.
1: Oh, that's fun.
0: And we've been, I know it's a bit of a jump, but I've been kind of tackling a lot of Christopher Nolan movies with them.
1: Like, oh, wow.
0: We watched The Prestige last week.
1: Okay.
0: We watched Inception. Over the weekend.
1: Oh, that one's kind of crazy.
0: Right. And so
1: I still don't understand that movie.
0: I told him the story. My wife and I saw that in the theaters when it first came out. She was working at Polo Park, and she got a message to her phone that there was a fire alarm going off. So she had to go. I stayed in the theater. She came back 15 minutes later. She's like, what did I miss? I'm like, just sit down and shut up.
1: Nothing, actually. Just sit down.
0: Everything and nothing?
1: Yeah, you missed a lot, but you also are on the same page as us.
0: So
1: that's so funny.
0: So what I love about that is that it's very intricate as far as the storytelling. And even though it's kind of out of sync sometimes, it still has a beginning, a middle, of an end.
1: Now, that's true.
0: There are a lot of movies that are very basic, you know, where you get your beginning, a middle, of an end. And I feel like story writing has certainly changed over the course of the last 20, 30 years, especially in movies, because everyone's got to keep it fresh.
1: Yeah.
0: But when you go back to some of the OG originals, they really do hold up well. Some of them haven't aged quite as well. And I'm really curious to hear what your thoughts are on something that has been on your watch list for at least as long as you and I have been working together.
1: It's true. You've told me to watch this movie I don't know how many times. And Mitch, he threw it on this weekend. And so by... just okay.
2: Hello, Mrs. Kensington.
3: Hello, Austin.
2: Why don't you have a model for me, Mrs. Kensington?
3: You know how Mr. Kensington feels about that.
2: Oh, behave. Yeah. Yeah, baby. Yeah.
3: Oh!
0: So I'll be honest with you. I just, even hearing that clip, I'm thinking to myself, I don't think those movies have aged very well.
1: To be honest, I kind of loved it. Like... I think that's part of, like, I don't know. Here's the thing. Austin Powers, I did not watch this before this long weekend. Never seen it. However,
0: were you familiar with the premise? Kind of like...
1: he's a meme. You see memes online. Okay. There's clips online that people use, and people use them in...
2: Shagadelic, baby! Yeah!
1: Totally. And I think that the thing that, like, turned me off from the movie is I didn't like his teeth.
0: But then, well, that was the point.
1: I get that now.
0: Yeah.
1: Watching the movie, it was a good movie.
0: He was supposed to be a parody on James Bond.
1: That's kind of, it worked. It was so ridiculous that it worked. And I think why I loved it so much is I watched it with Mitch, who was clearly having the time of his life.
0: Okay.
1: Because I don't think he stopped laughing from the moment the movie started.
0: Was he familiar with it?
1: He loves it.
0: Okay.
1: He was big mad that I had never seen it. Okay. And he had put it on not knowing I hadn't seen it.
0: Ah.
1: He put it on and was like, oh, I'm just going to throw this on. I'm like, what is it? He's like, Austin Powers. I'm like, oh, yeah, I've never seen this. And he paused it and he's like, what?
0: Mm-hmm. Well, that's exciting too, though.
1: Totally.
0: How fun is that?
1: Totally. And so I'm kind of laughing, whatever. It does hold out. But at times, I'm like, I don't know if they could do this movie today.
0: Well, there are certain jokes.
1: There are certain jokes.
0: There are certain jokes, yeah.
1: And there are certain ways that they portray people.
0: Yes.
1: That I'm like, and I don't know if that would fly in 2026.
0: And that's what came to mind. But I think one of the reasons why they got away with it then, and the reason why you could get away with it now, is that it deals a little bit with time travel. So you've got somebody who's completely out of sorts of what the modern era is.
1: And that's what they did well. They did that so well. I thought it held up actually pretty well.
0: And of course you have Dr. Evil and sharks with freaking laser beams on their heads.
1: This might make me sound like the stupidest person in Winnipeg this morning, but
0: I didn't realize it was the same person.
1: I did not know that it was the same person until the end. And then I'm like, who played him? He's like, him. Yep. I'm like, him played him? Mm-hmm. Who's him?
0: Oh. And he goes even deeper down the rabbit hole.
1: Which is amazing, by the way.
0: He plays multiple characters in the sequels too.
1: Well, and that's now Mitch's eyeing up the sequels, so that's great. Mm-hmm. Has there ever been a time, maybe Sonic the Hedgehog, because I know Jim Carrey plays two characters at one point, but where someone is acting as two characters for like the entire movie that?
0: Eddie Murphy.
1: Okay.
0: Eddie Murphy does it.
1: I just couldn't think of one, and honestly, that blew my mind. I think that was my favorite part of the whole
0: movie. Adam Sandler's done it in a handful of movies.
1: Oh, never mind.
0: Yeah.
1: Oh, yeah. Text line agrees. This movie is fantastic. Yeah. Brittany says Austin Powers can do no wrong. And then a text saying his teeth is just a regular British thing. They do mention that.
0: Yes.
1: They do mention that.
0: Mm-hmm.
1: Yeah.
0: Wait till you see Heather Graham. Beyonce shows up in the sequels. Oh, yeah. Beyonce's in the sequels.
1: Yeah. Okay. It was good.
0: Rob Lowe.
1: I didn't hate it.
0: Okay.
1: I didn't hate it. And I honestly thought it held up pretty well. So there's your 2026 review of Austin Powers.
0: I've got to wait about another 3 years before I show that to my kids.
1: Yeah.
0: Maybe four. Yeah.
1: The more I think about it, the more I'm like, ugh.
0: Wait till you get to the Fembots.
1: They were in the first one.
0: With Britney Spears?
1: Oh, what?
0: Yeah, she shows up too. Yeah.
1: Why don't people lead with telling me these things before?
0: Get ready.
1: Okay. Oh, and Michael B. Jordan in Sinners was multiple characters, apparently.
0: Yeah. Well, there you go. Yeah.
1: Okay. Well, never mind. Yeah.
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1: 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Traffic.
4: We do have work continuing northbound on Pembina. The ramp to head westbound on Abenoji-Mikina is closed. Expect some northbound delays. Over on Marion, you're down to one lane in each direction, Archibald to Panet. 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That's Traffic at Energy 106. I'm Aaron Mitchell.
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0: What's trending, Tyler?
2: Porter Airlines. They're actually expanding their service out of Hamilton and launching nonstop routes to St. John's and also here to Winnipeg and
3: back. St. John, Newfoundland, boy, get on a plane, let's go.
2: And back here to Winnipeg, so that's exciting for them. A man has been arrested after he broke into, if you remember, the viral monkey punch from earlier in the year.
4: Yeah, that was the sad monkey who didn't have any friends and they gave him a stuffed toy.
2: Yeah, he jumped into his enclosure. The man was wearing a weird emoji-looking mascot costume and then later stated he actually only intended to give Punch a new teddy bear and didn't want to be arrested. Can't jump into animals' pens like that.
4: People is weird.
2: That's just so weird, man. And it's official. After 30 years, Aqua has broke up.
4: The most, they are the most, not decorated, but they made the most money out of any Danish band. They sort of sold over 33 million albums, over three albums, three number one hits.
2: Yeah, Barbie Girl is iconic.
4: Been together for 31 years.
2: Yeah, it sounds like they ended on good terms and it was just kind of time, so... 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
5: 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Headmans the puck, shot, score! Montreal wins game seven!
4: Montreal plays Carolina starting Thursday night. Vegas and Colorado start tomorrow night in the Western Conference Finals. Canada perfect 3-0 at the Men's Ice Hockey World Championship. They beat Denmark 5-1. They will play Norway on Thursday. PWHL Game 3. Montreal looking to close it out in 3. Tied 1-1. Less than a minute to play.
6: Now it's Wasnevich. Squeezed off. Still in play. Wasnevich to the backhand. Off the post, baby. Another one. They score! 54 seconds to go! The hometown kid, Rebecca Leslie, with the go-ahead goal. Charge
4: stay alive. Montreal up 2-1 in that series. Game 4 goes down tomorrow night from Ottawa. Winnipeg Sea Bears first to 108 against the Mamba Saturday night in their home opener.
7: Walker taking a drive, goes up, and he's blocked. Tillman Jr. puts it back, and that is ball game. Jeremiah Tillman ends it on the putback layup. Winnipeg wins 108-96.
4: Sea Bears are 2-0 to start the Canadian Elite Basketball League. 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Game 2 goes tonight. CFL preseason kicked off last night. Blue Bombers are set to play a preseason game Saturday in Saskatchewan. 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I'm Dave Wheeler.
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4: Alrighty-roo. We're all set to go with the primetime hour of the show. Ladies and gentlemen, we will get to Wait What. Something really kind of concerning happened over the weekend. We'll touch on that coming up. We'll get the radio cliches. I think we got to call my wife.
2: Okay.
4: We were in stitches yesterday in the house.
2: Stitches?
4: And it came with a failure.
2: Okay. Yep. That's valid.
4: No. Not the one you got a text message about.
2: Okay.
4: A different one.
2: Okay.
4: I know she sent you a text message about the other. It's all confusing. My household is a sitcom.
2: Yeah, it's stitches.
4: We'll get to that and a whole lot more. My name's Dave Wheeler. That's Tyler Carr. Here we go.
19: You already know what it is. Go.
17: Primetime Crew. It's hour 3 of Wheeler and Tyler.
19: Turn it up.

0: Energy 106, all the hits. My name is Dave Wheeler. That is Tyler Carr. Okay, let's get my wife on the phone because she's going to explain this better.
1: Sure.
0: Now, hang on. Before you dial, I'd like to preface this whole thing by saying...
1: Oh, no.
0: No.
1: Oh.
0: We are in a culture now, we are in a society where everything can come to your door.
1: Yeah.
0: And it kind of started before the pandemic, but the pandemic really kind of brought it into reality going like, hey, you don't have to leave your house for anything.
1: Yeah.
0: Nothing.
1: I ordered my air fryer to my door.
0: There you go.
1: That was a 2020 vibe.
0: Even down to the, we don't quite have it here yet. I know maybe in Toronto, Vancouver, maybe, but drone deliveries.
1: Oh, man. Don't even get me started.
0: Like drones dropping off your stuff instead of a human coming?
1: No, Walmart now has a lightning bolt delivery where they guarantee 2 hours or less.
0: That's unbelievable.
1: That's crazy. If you want it, get it, and you can have it now. It's just like the craziest society ever.
0: Now, when it comes to some of these bigger companies, you know what you're getting.
1: Yeah, right. Like when you're ordering, you mean?
0: Yeah.
1: Okay.
0: But there's one... I don't even know if you call them a retailer. I don't know if you call them I don't know what you call them.
1: A what?
0: You know that site where if you stumble across it, it starts off with a spinning wheel and
1: Temu?
0: It's like...
1: Hey, you want 100% off?
0: Right.
1: Yeah. You win every time you go on, you win 100% off.
0: Right. So...
1: Spin the wheel. Oh my God, you've won the next 580 orders.
0: So on that, my youngest son and my wife have gotten quite a kick out of this. That they're like, they're going to send us free stuff. All right.
1: Okay. I love where this is going, actually. So let's call her.
0: So I'm going to let my wife pick it up from here because my youngest son had been checking that every time a delivery vehicle rolled into our neighborhood, he thought it was coming to our house. He'd been looking forward to a package being delivered to our house. And it finally...
1: Hello, Candace Ray.
0: Candace, this isn't about the mouse thing. This isn't about the mouse thing. We're saving that for tomorrow.
2: What?
0: The mouse thing. We're saving that for tomorrow.
2: Oh,
0: instead...
2: It's so good.
0: I know. And this is a good hook for tomorrow.
1: Yeah, that is.
0: Instead, I want you to break down how we came about getting a delivery to our house last night and what that delivery was.
2: So we're not a Temu family. We've just stepped into the Temu ordering.
1: Mm-hmm.
2: And Odin, for his birthday, really wanted some stuff from Temu. So, yeah, this is a perfect opportunity to order from Temu. So he wanted all the fun things, like a goose that holds your scissors.
1: Right.
2: A like chicken with muscles. Like right. He just wanted the weirdest things, and I was all for it.
1: Yeah.
2: So we ordered it. We ordered all this stuff. And, you know, they have markers that you can order in a pack.
1: Mm-hmm.
2: And so Odin was really excited because he's a great artist. He loves his art. And so Odin, we ordered it. And when we got in, we were unpacking it. We got one marker.
1: Yeah, yeah, yeah.
0: Yeah.
2: We didn't get it. We got Temu'd.
0: We got Temu'd. Because the picture shows you box of markers.
1: No, that is very Temu.
2: I didn't know it was a thing, a Temu. And then there was a sweater, you know, like Gizmo, the original Gizmo from the Gremlins.
1: Yes.
2: Okay, because that's where Gizmo, our bird, got his name. There was a shirt with it. And he's like, ooh, I would really like that. So we ordered it in the large. And it's like a crop top.
0: It was a baby's large.
1: Oh, no.
2: Oh, no.
1: It is funny. You know what, Candace, and I'm sorry you had to find out this way with Odin, but that is very much Temu. Mm-hmm. You order, and then you just get what you get.
2: Yeah, I had no idea it was, like, such a thing. I mean, you really are deceived. I mean, there were some great pieces that came in. He got the toast that he can sit on that's like a seat that he really loved, but then... Yeah, we got Temu'd.
1: So you've got one marker. So what you had to do is you had to pick what color, or was it a random color that they just sent you? Like what
2: color? And then
1: it's like a mystery bag of markers.
2: Like you have free gifts, and it's like, would you like the whole pack? I want the whole pack.
0: More and more of these seem to be making the rounds. Like it's more so the stories that make it are the Temu failures, rather than the Temu success.
1: Because come on, sometimes you get an ad on Facebook and it'll show you like a whole patio set from Temu for like $9. And then when you order it, it's actually one that goes in like a Barbie house. Like, how are they able to do this? That's my question.
0: I saw one online of a guy who ordered a 3-pack of t-shirts. Mm-hmm. And when it showed up, it was one t-shirt that said 3-pack on the t-shirt.
1: Shut up.
0: Because when you see it, you're like, hey, 3-pack of t-shirts for $1? Yeah.
1: They need to be stopped.
2: Gosh, that's like, so good.
1: At least he got the, was it a goose with muscles?
0: That one didn't show up yet, but he did get the Lorax mustache.
1: Oh, good. Oh. Mm-hmm.
2: Mm-hmm. Oh, my gosh. It was so funny. We got Temu'd.
1: Yeah, well, welcome to the world of Temu. I actually am so dead by the story. Thank you.
0: And Candace, I told you that you have the floor for the show tomorrow to tell the story about the mice. Tomorrow.
1: Mm-hmm. Okay.
2: Well, I can't wait.
1: No, I'm...
0: My wife's a superhero, by the way.
1: Yeah, no, I can't wait to hear this, actually. This is... I love that we started with Temu and we're ending with mice. Mm-hmm. There might be mice in your Temu stuff, so be careful.
2: Yeah, there could be.
3: Yeah. All the hits with Wheeler and Tyler on Energy 106.

0: Energy 106, all the hits. My name is Dave Wheeler. That's Tyler Carr. We are in the prime time hour of Wheeler and Tyler. You can contact us anytime live via the Finn McCool's text line at 204-452-1061. And I would like to get your insight, if possible, on that text machine. Or you can call in live after 8:30. Young people and jobs. I read an article over the weekend saying that young kids can't find jobs.
1: Oh.
0: And I'd like to challenge that a little bit.
1: Oh, okay.
0: I'd like to challenge that coming up after 8:30.
1: Okay.
0: Here on Wheeler and Tyler. I know the weather sucked over the weekend, but hey, good old May Long didn't disappoint.
1: Yeah. At least we got some time off.
0: God bless you if you went camping.
1: Yeah. My friends last minute did not go, by the way. But it wasn't
0: softies.
1: It wasn't because of the weather. It was because they lost out on a cat sitter. So they're going this weekend.
0: Whatever.
1: What they say.
0: The kitty cat.
1: And then when it was snowing on our hike, I'm like, oh, don't you guys wish you were camping right now?
0: Yeah. By the way, it looks like we're going to have not great weather, but no snow in the forecast for tonight's Gold Eyes game.
1: Thank God.
0: Yeah.
1: Just bundle up. You're used to it anyway.
0: Bundle up, and they're going to give you a jersey if you're one of the first 5,000 people through the gate tonight.
1: And they're nice jerseys.
0: Yeah, they are. Mm-hmm. Yeah. And I wanted to send a shout-out to them. Wanted to send a shout-out to the Winnipeg Sea Bears.
1: Oh, yeah.
0: Who are officially back on the court in downtown Winnipeg at Canada Life Center. They won their first home game over the Mamba. They're 2-0 in the season. They got a game this Friday against the Niagara Sea Lions.
1: Wow.
0: If you haven't been, I know you're going to a game next month.
1: Yeah, I'm so excited.
0: I can't wait to hear your review.
1: Yeah, I am so excited for it, actually.
0: I caught part of the game because you can watch live on YouTube.
1: Oh, cool.
0: And so I tuned that in. Canada Life Center looked great.
1: Heck yeah. I love that. The vibe of having a basketball game in June and then being downtown and going to Hargrave Street Market. Mm-hmm. Sign me up.
0: I will say, I do find it rather frustrating that a brand new basketball league, and God, good on you, has a 10-team league and the CFL is still fighting to get to 10.
1: Oh yeah, that is weird, actually. That is weird.
0: You know what I mean?
1: Yeah, is weird.
0: Yeah. CFL season about to kick off.
1: Also that, like, my gosh.
0: The preseason kicked off last night. Bombers are playing this weekend in Saskabush and then back next Friday hosting the Ticats. We officially kick off the season June 5th in Calgary playing the Stampeders. So yeah, all the summer things are here.
1: Thank God.
0: Now we just need the weather.
1: Yeah, my sister even sent a message yesterday saying, hey, are you bringing your squad down for the Labor Day Classic?
0: Yeah, you're
1: again?
0: Doing Labor Day, right?
1: Heck yeah. Yeah. Never going to miss that.
0: Even though you almost got kicked out last year.
1: Yeah, well, you know what? Okay, so if you don't remember, the Pill Zone is where it's like the standing room that's right behind where the riders are.
0: Yeah, yeah.
1: We were not allowed on the lower deck because we were wearing Blue Bomber stuff.
0: Within camera shot.
1: We're going to wear just really gross green
0: over top
1: t-shirts over top.
0: Yeah.
1: We're going to get the wristbands.
0: Yeah.
1: We're going to throw.
0: Infiltrate.
1: Yes.
0: Nice.
1: We are getting to that bottom area of the Pill Zone this year.
0: Another big summer activity is hitting up the downs. And oh boy, something happened over the weekend. We'll touch on that coming up next in Wait What?
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2: 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Traffic.
8: There is work continuing northbound on St. Mary's. You're down to one lane between Abenoji, Mekina, and Fermor. Northbound Sherbrooke, you're losing your curb lane starting at Broadway. 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That's Traffic and Energy 106. I'm Aaron Mitchell.
2: Ready? 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
3: Yes.
2: And said it wasn't mean enough. And so...
3: Well, I wanted you to sass me.
2: And so I sassed you.
3: Yeah, you did. When you got your tires tightened, I went to get my tires tightened and I got my brain tightened.
2: You're welcome.
3: It was way better, by the way.
2: Thanks for your whiteboard, Anita.
3: Yep.
2: You and I both love the Downs.
3: Oh, yeah.
2: The Assiniboia Downs out on the west perimeter of Winnipeg. And just the whole experience, the buffet, the VLTs, the horses, the crowd, everything is awesome. And Darren Dunn, Double D, everyone does a great job out there.
3: Mm-hmm.
2: One thing I love and I always have is going through the sheet of all of the horses and,
3: yeah,
2: and the names. The names are so creative.
3: Yeah, they are.
2: They're so creative. I don't know if you heard about this on Friday. I don't know if it was coincidence, but the name's really weird. I actually have audio of the call of one of the races. Check this out. Have a listen.
4: And they're off. Fun Friday Night gets the whole shot and is in the lead. Affordable Buffet coming up the side as they head around the corner, being watched closely by Aggressive Conflict. Aggressive Conflict being watched closely by Catch Me Outside. How about that? Fun Friday Night has fallen behind. It is now a distant memory. Coming down the home stretch, making a break from the back. It's coming down the wire, and Stabbing Outside takes the win with Call 911 in second and Ambulance Ride in third.
2: Weird.
3: I feel uncomfortable for laughing.
2: Is that a coincidence?
3: It'd say Stabbing Outside is one of the...
2: Yeah, Stabbing Outside won with Call 911 in second and Ambulance Ride in third.
3: And was there a Catch Me Outside?
2: Yeah, there was a fight that happened outside the front doors of Assiniboia Downs. Police were called at 8:30, and two men got into a fight in the parking lot. One of them got shanked.
3: That's a real story?
2: That's a real story.
3: Okay, so, okay.
2: Here's the messed up part. The guy that was transported to hospital...
3: The guy that got stabbed.
2: The guy that got shanked, yeah. He didn't want additional police involved. He's like, no. And then so the guy that did the stabbing got turned over to police and arrested for weapons-related offenses. But look, I'm all for...
3: What the heck?
2: I'm all for a good old-fashioned dust-up outside of an establishment. I'd be lying if I said I haven't been in a few myself. But, you know...
3: No, maybe not.
2: No,
3: maybe just let's not.
2: But you know,
3: if you want to go, how about just bet on the horses?
2: Yeah.
3: Or go home. How about go home?
2: Leave the knives at home.
3: Thankfully, it wasn't indoors, but that's weird. I can't believe you made it.
2: Horse names are weird.
3: Yeah.
1: Wheeler and Tyler.
0: Winnipeg's number one station for all the hits.
1: Energy 106.

0: Sam Smith is celebrating a birthday today. Haven't heard from Sam Smith in a minute.
1: He did a Bond theme one time.
2: The writing's on the wall.
1: Is he 40?
0: Ooh, 34.
1: Okay.
0: Do you know who Nico Cotto Avocado is?
1: He's the he's the guy that did the big weight loss thing on YouTube.
0: He ate a lot and then filmed that he lost a lot of weight and it went viral.
1: Yeah, I remember
0: It's his birthday today.
1: Oh, I don't know much about him. I'm going to say he's same age, 34.
0: He is 34 today. She's gone through a lot over the last year. JoJo Siwa, she's celebrating a birthday.
1: Dancing with the Stars, yeah. She was on Dancing with the Stars?
0: Yeah, sorry. I think so, yes.
1: Oh, she's young. She's 26?
0: She's 23 today. Okay. And Marshmello, not over the fire, but the DJ.
1: Marshmello? Talked a lot about him over the EDM long weekend.
0: Mm-hmm.
1: He is 42.
0: He's 34 as well today.
1: Holy moly, I'm okay. Sorry.
0: Yeah, wow.
1: Don't mean to age, y'all.
0: We have a local birthday to celebrate. Happy birthday.
1: Happy birthday to you.
0: Happy birthday to you. Happy birthday,
1: dear.
0: Lucas, who turned 11. And
1: Lucas turned 11.
0: Gianna, who turns 5.
1: Who turns 5.
0: I hope I said that right.
1: Happy birthday to you.
0: It's from your mom, Danielle.
1: And us.
0: And us, obviously, yeah. One national day to mention. National Devil's Food Cake Day.
1: Okay. Not a fan.
0: Why? It's chocolate. How can you not like a chocolate food cake?
1: Meh.
0: No?
1: Meh.
0: What cake do you pick then?
1: Lemon meringue.
0: Lemon meringue.
1: Yep.
0: Lemon meringue.
1: Mm-hmm.
0: Okay. Well, we got our answer, so.
1: How about this? Not genies.
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3: You want me to do weather first? Yeah? Okay. We're not quite out of the woods yet, ladies and gentlemen. Looking for rain and only a high of 9 degrees today. It is going to get better tomorrow, 17. Mainly sunny, rain overnight. Dropping down to 0 tonight, by the way. Ugh. Thursday, chance of showers. Friday, 21. Saturday, 16. Sunday, 24. Monday of next week, 27 degrees. Right now in the WPG, according to Environment Canada, it sucks out there. It's 3 degrees and cloudy.
4: So, even though it is crappy, St. Leon Gardens.
3: Yeah, get it ready.
4: Yeah, Winnipeg's friendliest seasonal outdoor farm market. Open 7 days a week with over 101 tomato plant varieties. What? Stop by and get planting today. That'll warm you up. How about that?
0: Back to all the hits with Wheeler and Tyler.
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0: That's the latest from Ed Sheeran and Martin Garrix called Repeat It. Energy 106, all the hits. My name's Dave Wheeler. That's Tyler Carr. I was reading an article over the weekend and got me a little concerned, Tyler Carr.
1: Okay. What was it about?
0: Well, look, your generation, the millennials, got a bad rap and not totally valid for depending on where you are in that generation, but it kind of hung over to the Gen Zs. And I know the Gen Zs have been really trying really hard to not be labeled with that whole lazy millennial thing.
1: Yeah.
0: Okay. And there's a lot of Gen Zs who are speaking out now saying, hey, we're really trying to enter the workforce and it's really hard.
1: Yeah.
0: Like there's not a lot of jobs out there.
1: And yeah.
0: Like there's not a lot of jobs out there. And I kind of wanted to dig into this a little bit because I'm curious to know, like, what kind of jobs are you looking for? Like, are you looking to get out of your industry that you trained for and get into the industry that you're looking for?
1: Mm.
0: Or are you just looking for any
1: like
0: job?
1: Like a part-time job?
0: Like any job. Now,
1: I feel like there's a lot of those.
0: I'm going to use myself as an example because that's all I know. Now, keep in mind, I am a late Gen Xer. Mm-hmm. I am, like, the last year that Gen Xs were born, 79. I was born in 79. I was working by the time I was 13. And
1: oh,
0: I was
1: that's crazy.
0: I was selling ice cream. I was peddling
1: Dickie D's.
0: I was peddling a freezer around my neighborhood, flogging ice cream.
1: That's amazing.
0: And from there, I started working at Pizza Hut. And from there, I started working at For Zanny's. And then from there, I worked at a hockey rink doing maintenance and painting.
1: Wow.
0: And then sold ice cream again. And then back to the Foot Locker and worked at McDonald's for a period of time. And then worked as a waiter. And then worked as a bartender. And then eventually got myself into the industry that I wanted. So there was there's a good 5 years there.
1: Yeah.
0: A good 5 years that I worked a whole bunch of other jobs before I got the one I wanted.
1: Right.
0: So I'm wondering, and I'm truly curious about this, is it that you can't find the job that you want, or you just can't find a job?
1: Well, our friend of the show, Joey, who dropped off those McDonald's drinks for us about a week ago, said, well, McDonald's on Keniston is hiring if you're good. So there you go. If you're looking for a job, we already found you one. And then one more message that came in saying, my son is now 19 and was looking for part-time. Took him a year to finally find a job at Canadian Tire. Interesting.
0: Because there's a big difference between I can't find the job, .. that I want, and I can't find a job, period.
1: Right. Right.
0: Now,
1: I see what you're saying.
0: The employment rate for that age group, for those Gen Zs, is quite high.
1: Mm-hmm.
0: It's up around 14%.
1: Okay.
0: That's higher than the provincial average right now. Not by much, but it's higher. And so I can understand the plight, but again, it's what are you looking for? Because if you can't find the job you want, in the meantime, you just find a job. And then when the job you want comes up, then you jump to that one.
1: Totally.
0: And I'm not trying to call you. I'm just trying to understand.
1: Yeah, you might even fall in love with that job that you find in the meantime better, and you might just stay there.
0: One of the quotes was, it's not like we're just sitting at home on our phones all day applying for one job and calling it a day. We're out there actively trying.
1: Mm-hmm.
0: But again, I need to find out the answer to that question.
1: Yeah, that's interesting.
0: Because there are jobs out there.
1: Mm-hmm.
0: Not only for skilled labor, there's a lot of them available, but there's just your regular run-of-the-mill counter jockey jobs available.
1: I can also understand if they're in the position of already having like a part-time job or something while they were going to school or they're paying off their debt and they can't get into their workforce because they paid so much for their tuition. That's annoying. That's super annoying. And that's frustrating as heck.
0: 204-452-1061 on the Finn McCool's text line.
1: Jessica sent in a text to that number saying, I wish you would have said this about 10 minutes earlier while my son was in the car.
0: Feel free to play it for him on the podcast.
1: Interesting.
0: Podcast is available. Just search Wheeler and Tyler podcast.
1: It was definitely not difficult in high school getting a job.
0: No.
1: But I was also not a job gypsy. Like, I stayed at the co-op for 5 years.
0: And, then you jumped ship to Chicken Shift.
1: Yeah, well, that was while I was at the co-op. Okay. That was a double stint. And then, but I had some friends that would work a part-time job for 3 to 4 months, get a new job because they were bored of it. And they did that throughout all of high school, and they didn't have a problem. And keep in mind, that's in Swan River, Manitoba, where there's not a lot of job options. Mm. So they were able to move around like that. So it's interesting to hear that they wouldn't be able to find a job, I guess. We're getting a call.
0: Yeah.
1: Go for it. Hello.
2: I'm a Gen Z, I'm 27, so I'm kind of on the older end of it here.
1: Okay.
2: Hey, Dave, you forgot one other question there. So you had the two that you mentioned, like job that you want, job that you...
0: Or just a job, yeah.
2: And then the third one is a job that you need. For me, I pay rent alone. It's about $1,100 a month. And for that, I can't work at like a McDonald's or like Walmart like that because... Again, most of those jobs are low pay, but they're also not very, they're also part-time. So I can't quit my current job and go over there and have that to be paid. So I require a certain, I need a certain job to have a certain pay rate, and those jobs just are very few and far between.
0: Okay, I don't disagree, but in the interim, until you get that job, what's the alternative?
2: Well, and the alternative is that you got to try to find something that actually is full-time, which, again, that is also one of the things that's hard to do. Like, McDonald's is one of those jobs that is mostly part-time. So while it is a good option to help in the interim and stuff, it's not necessarily going to make my ends meet.
0: Yeah. Okay. All right. Now, since we're having the conversation, you said you pay rent by yourself.
2: Yes.
0: Living with a roommate, splitting that rent in half, even if it's a one bedroom apartment, someone sleeps on the couch. It's not unrealistic to think about making ends meet that way, getting a second part time job. I'm just saying it's like it's all or nothing, or it's what can I get in between.
2: Yeah. No, I get that, but like with a roommate, it also depends on how much you're paying your share of rent. Like,
0: totally.
2: A lot of like when I've been doing subscription, there is a lot of rooms available, and those were going for $700-$800.
1: Yeah.
2: And those were expensive to get, but people who, like, if I would say I was paying $600, I could probably make that work.
1: And that's, but I think that's the part that makes me the most sad is, yeah. Makes that work. Like, what do you mean?
0: Inflation sucks, rent sucks, cost of living sucks. Like, listen, our household is no different when we're grinding out every dime that comes in through the door.
1: Mm-hmm.
0: I get it totally.
1: Well, totally.
0: But yeah. I'm just trying to figure out from your generation, what is the bigger issue here?
2: It's just that we're like the pay and the cost of stuff is just not keeping up. For me, the past 3 years of just trying to get ahead, I got $20 last year. I got a $2.50 raise this year, and I'm still feeling like I'm still behind that line.
0: Yeah. Oh, I know.
2: I mean, getting nearly $8,000 more a year.
1: Yeah,
2: I'm with you. I'm ahead at all.
0: I'm with you, and you're supposed to look up and say, thank you, sir. Could I have some more? Yeah, like it feels like Oliver Twist asking for porridge. I get it. Yeah, it sucks. Well, listen, I appreciate you some points.
1: Yeah, thanks,
0: insight,
1: man. Thank you. I appreciate it.
2: Hey, no problem.
1: We're getting a lot of calls right now.
0: You know what? We'll shorten up news and sports. Let's get to these. These are important.
1: Yeah. Okay. Go for it.
0: Hi. Go ahead.
3: Hey, can I get online there and talk about the job situation?
0: You're live. Go for it.
3: Hey, I am live.
0: Yep.
3: So I guess I look at the first job, and I'm thinking, okay, if you break down all the young peeps that still live at home, I think it's the parents' responsibility to kind of set some parameters. I mean, at the end of the day, if you have a young 17, 18-year-old and that they can't find their job, I mean, I think that's a huge proportion of all of this. You know, like, if you have those younger kids still living at home, I think there's zero excuse of having that McDonald's job or that lower-end job, that intro job. I mean, you have to build your resume. I'm an employer. I mean, at the end of the day, you're looking for people who have had some, that have had the school of hard knocks type of job. And, that's just my perspective.
0: Yeah, no, I'm with you, and I'll be honest with you. My wife and I mean, it's different than the generation I grew up in, which is, hey, you're 17, 18, get out of the house. Where now a lot more parents are saying, hey, stay at home until you find something. We're happy to support where we can. Find what you like. But in the meantime, go get yourself a part-time gig flipping burgers.
3: Exactly. Yeah, I agree. And I think that's just where I was going at it is, with that percentage of that unemployment, I think it's kind of skewed with, the responsibility of the parent. I mean, if you're going to have a room and it's free, I mean, what's $300? Or even that parent, $300 a month, $10 a day, and, don't tell them, but later, you help them get that new place,
0: right.
3: Or get into an apartment to buy stuff.
0: Teaching them how to manage that money properly. I agree.
3: Yeah, absolutely.
0: All right, thanks for the call.
1: Time for one more?
0: One more. Go ahead.
1: Hello.
4: Hey, there's also another issue for the kids, too. Like, my kid went through it. There's a lot of places that, I mean, I don't want to say it, but it has to be said. There's certain race of people that will not hire other races of people. And that is a very real issue that he faced.
0: Yeah, and listen, we're starting to see a lot of, and one thing, the way I kind of look at that, and the way I've looked at it, is there's a lot of traditional Canadians that aren't willing to do the jobs that we, that my generation did, that new Canadians are willing to do. And I think that kind of threw a divide in that. And so you've got a lot of these business owners that came up doing those jobs that are like, eh, I'm just going to hire my people. And that's absolutely a thing. I totally understand that.
4: Yeah, he went through it with multiple places where there was just like, nope, not even a question of whether we're hiring you or not. So it is a very real issue.
0: Mm-hmm. I appreciate the phone call, sir.
1: Thank you.
4: Thank you.
1: I will say thank you so much for all the texts coming in on the Finn McCool's text line. I wish we had more time, but you can call the Loud Line at 204-478-8040 with your thoughts and opinions, and we'll get to them tomorrow morning at 7 a.m. One more time, the number is 204-478-8040.
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13: We do have work continuing on Marion. You're down to one lane in each direction between Archibald and Panet. Westbound Portage, some new work happening in your median lane. Banning to Lipton. 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That's Traffic and Energy 106. I'm Aaron New.
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2: Wheeler mentioned this earlier in the show, but if you missed it, a privately funded 40,000 square foot indoor facility for baseball, softball, and cricket is planned to open in Southwest Winnipeg in 2027. A 14-year-old boy in Norway is going viral as he's been accused of stealing a bus for the third time in 6 months. He drove nearly 200 miles across Norway before being stopped with no passengers on board. And apparently, Jacob Elordi and Kendall Jenner are maybe dating as they were spotted together on the beach at Hawaii. 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
3: Habs are on to the next round of the Stanley Cup playoffs after a win in Game 7 in overtime over the Sabres. That means Carolina and Montreal will play Thursday. Vegas and Colorado kick off tomorrow. Canada's a perfect 3-0 at the Men's Ice Hockey World Championships. PWHL Ottawa survived 2-1 series lead for Montreal. Game 4 goes down tomorrow night. Bears got a win over the weekend. Gold Eyes kick off a homestand tonight for their home opener. And the Blue Jays lost last night 7-6 to the Yankees. And the CFL preseason kicked off this week. Yesterday, Bombers play this coming weekend in Saskatchewan. 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That's sports at 9:01. I'm Dave Wheeler.
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2: 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Remember about 2 years ago when people were saying, ugh, I got superhero fatigue?
3: Yeah.
2: There's just too much superhero stuff.
3: Mm-hmm.
2: Oh, so much. Ever since Endgame, everyone's just trying to, it's just too much.
3: It was.
2: Have we had enough of a break?
3: I mean, yes and no. I think that, yeah, we need good stuff.
2: Because I feel like it's starting to ramp up again, and if they don't get it right, then people are going to get PO'd again, and people are going to get that superhero fatigue again.
3: Marvel's got to get Doomsday right. They have a lot on Doomsday.
2: Marvel is riding a lot on Spider-Man, which is coming out this summer. And then they've got Vision Quest, which is coming out this fall. And then Doomsday.
3: Right.
2: DC has got Supergirl coming out.
3: Yeah.
2: And then they have...
3: Superman was great.
2: Then they have a TV show on HBO Max that they're putting a lot of faith in. And keep in mind, they're putting a lot of faith in it because the last time they tried to do a Green Lantern, it was with Ryan Reynolds.
3: Oh, yeah.
2: And it was not well received.
3: Yeah, no.
2: And so they are stripping it back and they're giving it an HBO feel and they're giving it kind of a true detective kind of feel. Very heavy dialogue. Have a listen to the trailer.
4: Tell me how you got it. The ring? You know how I got it. I sure as hell didn't interview for it. Maybe you should have. Power like that, shouldn't you have to work for it?
5: I've been doing this since you were a baby. The only way you're going to get this ring is over my dead body.
4: I think he likes me.
6: How are you chosen for this?
7: It's only one question. Are you afraid?
4: I was raised fearless, and I'll do this better than he's ever done it before.
8: Then go and get it, Jon Stewart.
2: Not the comedian and late night talk show host, Jon Stewart.
3: I figured.
2: Different Jon Stewart.
3: I figured.
2: But
3: it seemed a little slow.
2: Well, think True Detective.
3: Yeah.
2: Think True Detective.
3: Yeah.
2: Think Matthew McConaughey. Think Woody Harrelson.
3: Okay.
2: Think Colin Farrell. Think all those very dark, dialogue-driven shows.
3: Maybe I'm just not down for the TV shows for superheroes.
2: You loved WandaVision.
3: Yeah, but there's been like 20 since then, and I haven't really liked any others.
2: Agatha All Along?
3: That one was okay at best. Like, the movies are the standouts.
2: Mm-hmm.
3: I feel like maybe the fatigue comes from the TV shows.
2: Mm-hmm.
3: Nothing excited me about that.
2: That's why people are kind of going into it going, eh.
3: Like, I'm like, it seems just really like, okay, I don't know.
2: I'm going in cautiously optimistic.
3: Yeah, I know you'll watch it.
2: But the thing is,
3: that's the thing is, there's so much to watch. Like, I'm not going to put it's just,
2: right.
3: Yeah, I don't know, man. I think.
2: Now you see my fear. Are we going to get superhero fatigue again?
3: No, because maybe, but I don't think from the movies. The movies are always... They stand out. They have their moments. The TV shows get lost in the clutter of everything else that's released all the time.
2: The frustrating part is when, like, if they want to throw in a TV show, cool. Under the premise of, you don't have to watch it in order to get the movies. But if it's a moment where they go, you kind of need to watch the TV show for the movie to make sense, then
3: keep
2: it's
3: it
2: like,
3: in the movies.
2: Okay, right.
3: Keep it in the movies.
2: I agree.
3: So you're going to watch this Lanterns one?
2: It comes out August 17th, so we got 3 months before we get there. So honestly, right now, I'm cautiously optimistic.
3: When does Spider-Man come out?
2: July.
3: Okay, whoa.
2: End of July.
3: Whoa.
2: Yeah.
3: Okay. All right.
2: Here we are.
3: All right.
1: All the hits.
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2: Waking up next to you. Friday night, let me take you out. Show downtown what it's all about. Something kinda like we used to do. Break out the heels, break out the dress. As beautiful as when we first met.

0: Energy 106, all the hits. My name is Dave Wheeler. That is Tyler Carr. We are here at the Palatial Penthouse Suite at Polo Park. And it's time for our Tearaway a Day calendar, Cat Fact Edition. My cats were kept all weekend long, scratching at the door.
1: Oh, always.
0: All night last night.
1: Yeah. Well, they're so scheduled that they need their food and their pets.
0: Sure.
1: For Saturday, May 16th, 2026, PFC Hammer the Cat was adopted by the troops of a U.S. Army unit in Iraq in 2004. It killed and chased away mice that would have devoured the soldiers' food. And for Sunday, May 17th, 2026, U.S. President Abraham Lincoln was the first to bring cats into the White House. He had Tabby and Dixie, and he said, "Dixie is smarter than my whole cabinet." I'm sure we could say the same about some...
2: I wonder if Dixie wouldn't go to the north part of the... the White House.
1: Why?
2: The Dixie Mason line. That's kind of like the dividing line when it came to the Civil War.
1: And for Monday, May 18th, 2026, Tiddles. That's a good name. A ship's cat on the HMS Victoria and other Royal Navy aircraft carriers traveled over 48,000 kilometers during his service. And for today, Tuesday, May 19th, according to the 2013 State of Pet Health Report, neutered male cats live 62% longer than unneutered ones.
0: Makes sense.
1: What do they say at the end of Price is Right?
0: Have your cat have your pet spayed or neutered to help control the pet population.
1: That's what I was thinking of.
0: That's the one.
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5: For May 19th, 2026. After a lengthy legal battle, a Spanish court has ordered the country's tax authority to pay back more than $60 million to Shakira after ruling that it had wrongly imposed huge fines. The court said tax authorities had failed to prove that she had spent 183 days in Spain in 2011, which is the minimum number of days required for residents to pay personal income tax there. In a statement given to press, Shakira said the court had finally set the record straight after she had spent 8 years enduring brutal public targeting, orchestrated campaigns to destroy her reputation, and sleepless nights that ultimately impacted her health and her family's well-being. The iconic soundtrack to Doom has been added to the U.S. Library of Congress's National Recording Registry. The 25 recordings being added to the library this year were announced over the weekend, with the industrial metal soundtrack to 1993's first-person dungeon shooter Doom now part of the collection of important recordings. Taylor Swift's 1989 and Beyoncé's Single Ladies were also added to the U.S. Library of Congress's National Recording Registry.
6: Out in the six, I'm a national treasure. That bad me gon' bad me forever. R.I.P. Kobe, but y'all broke it.
5: And Drake has broken streaming records for 2026 with the release of his three new albums, Iceman, Habibti, and Maid of Honor. Iceman, which he had teased by hiding its release date in a giant block of ice in downtown Toronto, is made up of 18 tracks. Habibti is 11 songs in length, and Maid of Honor contains 14 tracks. The three albums combined helped Drake become the most streamed artist in a single day of the year on Spotify, while Iceman landed the most streams for an album in a single day. Make Them Cry also became the most streamed song in a single day this year so far on the streamer. That's music news you can use for May 19th, 2026. I'm Dave Wheeler.
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1: One call to get to this morning on the loud line. The number 204-478-8840. We predicted this earlier. Let's see how he predicts our weather. It's Brandon.
2: Loud line. There we go. So, yeah, the weekend, the long weekend, was not great. No. The Bears got snow. Others got a little damp and rainy and cold. Oh, boy. Well, today's going to be just about the same. We're going to see showers likely throughout most of the day. Some drizzle as well over my frizzle. And we'll see daytime highs right around 8 degrees tonight. We'll see a low down to about -2 here in Winnipeg. And then we start to bump the temperature up just a little bit. A little bit on Wednesday, 15 degrees. We'll get a little more rain on

0: Thursday around 19, and then we're back to the low 20s to end off the week, looking pretty good. And next weekend looks way better than the last weekend, I can tell you that right now, because we could be seeing temperatures mid-20s and some Humidex values in there as well.
1: Good.
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2: Thank you, Brandon.
1: I think a lot of people are also concerned. I mean, daytime highs are great, but that overnight low of minus two, anyone that put out their... anyone that put out plants early?
2: Yeah, Mitch mentioned this weekend. He's like, maybe I should go get my flowers. I'm like, no, not yet. Not yet. Not yet.
1: All right, stay optimistic, everybody. Yeah. We're doing our best.
2: May showers bring
1: something.
2: May frost.
1: Something.
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0: Energy 106, all the hits. That's Sabrina Carpenter. When did you get so high?
1: No.
0: When did you get so hot? But it sounds like, it does what it sounds
1: like. Yeah. I mean, whatever, ask the question.
0: When
1: did you get so high, Selena? Or Selena, I'm like, come on. Can you tell us? It's a long, we need to leave.
0: Time to wrap up the morning show portion of the program.
1: Time to go.
0: Before we return collectively as a duo tomorrow morning at 6 a.m., I'll remind you to download the podcast, subscribe to that if you can. 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
1: We're getting some good reactions, so.
0: What'd you learn on today's show, Tyler Carr?
1: Today on the show, I learned that Winnipeg firefighters had a busy weekend, and there was a grass fire that was half the size of a football field that they had to take down, and they did it flawlessly with no injuries, so.
0: Today on the show, I learned that Kendall Jenner and Jacob Elordi spotted in Hawaii, and apparently they're planning the wedding.
1: Yeah. We'll see.
0: Picking out kids' names.
1: Yeah, that's basically one date and they're already doing that.
0: Planning their retirement.
1: Yeah.
0: Bye, everybody.
1: Bye.
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1: Energy 106, all the hits better now from Post Malone. Not necessarily better now. Post Malone canceled a bunch of his tour dates, postponed some more with Jelly Roll, and he's not the only one. He's saying that it's because he's working on his new album, but Meghan Trainor have quietly canceled and or scaled back a bunch of dates. The Pussycat Dolls canceled a bunch. Zayn Malik, Shakira, Post Malone and Jelly Roll, as I mentioned, Scorpions, Muse, Bone Thugs and Harmony, and a lot of people are attributing this to Blue Dot Fever. What's Blue Dot Fever, you ask? Blue Dot Fever is all of the blue dots that you see on the seating chart on Ticketmaster when you're going to buy tickets. And if you see a lot of blue dots, that means that these concerts aren't selling out.
2: You don't say!
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3: The pattern is becoming familiar. 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So why aren't people buying concert tickets? It's painfully obvious. The ticket prices. Concert ticket prices are soaring, and the industry seems to be overestimating audience demand.
1: It'd be a lot easier to fall in love with going to concerts if they were cheaper. 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
1: That's Drake. Hold on, we're going with Magic Jordan.
2: Hold up. Wait a minute.
1: Drake's new album. Three of them dropped. And the reviews are out, and they're saying the best of the three is Iceman. The best thing that's happening music-wise is on that album. The other two not being reviewed quite as well as a whole. Not overall, if you're judging them all as one piece over 2.5 hours of music. Not getting the best of reviews kind of midway. But if you're going to put some time in, listen to Iceman.

0: That one's the best of the bunch. Speaking of new albums, You Seem Pretty Sad for a Girl So In Love is officially scheduled to be released on June 12th from Olivia Rodrigo. 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

0: Luke Calla and Hotter Now Energy 106, all the hits. Way Back Lunch with DJ Danny D coming up at noon today. And speaking of Hotter Now, everyone wishing it would be hotter now as the Winnipeg Gold Eyes officially kicking off their home schedule with a 6-game homestand starting tonight at 6:30 versus the Kane County Cougars.
1: Take me out to the ball game.
0: They'll get them for the next 3 days and then looking for some revenge against the Milwaukee Milkmen who swept the Gold Eyes over the weekend.
1: I don't care if I never get back. Let me root for the home team.
0: Go down and get yourself a free jersey if you're one of the first 5,000 people in the doors. Still a few tickets rolling around for tonight's game. I know it's not the coldest or not the warmest weather, but, you know, baseball's back, ladies and gentlemen. Tonight, 6:30, Blue Cross Park, downtown Winnipeg, as the Gold Eyes kick off their home schedule. Sea Bears did okay over the weekend. How about that win? 108-96 over the Saskatoon Mamba basketball.
2: Tillman Jr. puts it back, and that is ball game. Jeremiah Tillman ends it on the putback layup. Winnipeg wins 108-96.
0: Pro basketball officially back in downtown Winnipeg. Lots of things going on this summer. We just need the weather to cooperate. 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We'll get to Ella Langley. Choose in Texas. That might be an option for people who are looking for some warmer weather. And we'll get to Calling featuring Sam Felt coming up after the break.
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2: 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I know the Dutton Ranch is not in Texas, it's in Montana, but the new season of Dutton Ranch is officially out. Not only is it out on Paramount Plus, if you're a subscriber, you can go watch it there, but YouTube is also offering up, well, Paramount Plus through YouTube, trying to get people excited about the show, offering up the first full episode of season one of the Dutton Ranch. People are basically calling it the new season of Yellowstone, but they said it's got all the feels of Yellowstone. It carries on quite well. The reviews are quite good. I'm actually watching the episode right now.
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4: 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Go!
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2: Energy 106, all the hits, Dominic Fike and Baby Doll, Alex Warren, and Ordinary before that. Wouldn't it be nice if it was Ordinary just to be able to jump on a plane and go anywhere in Canada? Well, Porter Airlines helping out with that one. They've announced that they are having nonstop flights into Hamilton and then nonstop flights from Hamilton into St. John's, Newfoundland. There you go. If you're looking to get out to the East Coast a little bit quicker, Porter Airlines could be an option for you.
3: Where you going? Where you going? Where you going tonight? Someplace exotic? Where you going tonight? Tahiti, Hawaii?
2: It's not quite Hawaii. It's not quite, you know, somewhere exotic. But it's a start, and it could get you to the FIFA World Cup a little bit easier and a little bit quicker if you're planning on going out there next month out into the Toronto area, Hamilton. A quicker jaunt than maybe taking the bus. We got music on the way from Taylor Swift. First, it's Pink Pantheress and Zara Larsson. This is Stateside on Energy 106.
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2: 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All the hits. How didn't you enjoy the EDM long weekend?
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2: Did you get a chance to tune in over the weekend? Did you hear any bangers? Did you hear Sandstorm? Did you hear Skrillex? Did you hear Martin Garrix? Did you hear any of your favorites this past weekend on the Energy 106 EDM long weekend? By the way, congratulations to the winner of the $400 fireworks crate from Archangel Fireworks. Well done. By the way, when anyone asks me how my weekend was, especially after a long weekend, I'm going to answer like this from now on.
5: This may be one of the greatest stories ever told. It's got it all. It's got a little something for everyone. A story of betrayal, violence, love, terrorism, action, drama, mystery.
2: And then not tell the story. Try it. See how people react. Got Bruno Mars coming up right after Martin Garrix and Ed Sheeran. It's Repeat It, Energy 106.
6: Hey, it's Martin Garrix. This is Ed Sheeran.
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1: Energy 106, that's West Coast here on a Tuesday after the long weekend. I don't know if you've seen them yet or not, these big green buses that are floating around in Winnipeg. These are the new FlixBus buses that are running from here to Brandon to Regina. Yeah, they've kind of picked up where Greyhound left off. They're a German company.
2: I know, funny, I'm German.
3: Yeah.
2: Knock, knock. We ask the question.
1: And they are going to be running across Manitoba. They've been running across a few other provinces. Their existing Calgary to Regina corridor will also expand to include existing stops in Medicine Hat and Lethbridge, along with new stops in Swift Current and Moose Jaw. But yeah, they're coming through Brandon. They also go through Edmonton, Saskatoon, Regina. So now you can get all the way through to where you need to by bus once again. And I know how a lot of people feel about the bus.
4: I mean, what do they expect me to do? Take a bus? Is that what they want? For me to take a bus? Well, screw that. You take a bus.
1: But it's another option to get across the country if you need to. It's a big country we live in, ladies and gentlemen. Sometimes, gas prices just get a little bit too high. And sometimes plane tickets get a little bit too high. And sometimes walking gets a little too expensive. So take the bus when you can. We'll get to some Marshmello under a pseudonym after we get to Pitbull. After we get to...

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0: Way Back Lunch with DJ Danny D coming up here in just a bit. That was KX5 and Escape. It's Marshmello. We all know it's Marshmello. Pitbull before that and Give Me Everything. Yes, he did get his nickname from the dog breed, but he actually got it from his Dominican friend when they were 16 years old. They were actually on their way to a Pitbull fight, and his friend says, "Yo, Chico, that's your name, Pitbull." And here's what Pitbull had to say about that name and how it's become such a household name.
1: That's where the whole Pitbull thing came from. And then you really f*** up the game where when people talk about a household name and when you work so hard to get to a certain level, you Google Pitbull right now, I come up before the dog.
0: 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Tame Impala becoming a household name. This is a household name, but you never want him in your household. It's Dracula on Energy 106.
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0: 106. Hi, I'm Macy Hall. That's the Wayback Lunch with DJ Danny D. He's back tomorrow at noon and later today for the 5 o'clock energy mix. Those long weekends go by way too fast, huh? 204-452-1061. What did you get up to this May long?
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0: Energy 106, all the hits. One of your favorite Canadian summer activities could be becoming extinct this summer. Hi, it's Macy, and it's kind of like the end of an era because the Canadian snowbirds are getting ready for what could be their farewell season before the team gets grounded until the early 2030s. The big issue is the aircraft. Those iconic jets are old, like seriously old. Like they first entered service back in 1960s old. And though the snowbirds are basically a Canadian summer staple at this point, no air show bookings are being made past the 2026 season as of now, which has people kind of wondering what's happening next. The good news is that they're not going away forever. They're just going away for a little while. There's been talk for years about replacing the planes, but that project got scrapped, and the current fleet's only been getting like upgrades to keep flying just a little bit longer. But if you've ever wanted to see the snowbirds live, this summer might be your chance before they disappear for a little bit, because again, they will be back. It's just going to be a while. It's not like this is the end. It's just the end for now. 204-452-1061. What's a super Canadian thing that you'd hate to see disappear?
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Energy 106. Hi, it's Macy Hall. We all know why they call this month May, right? Well, it's because it may be sunny. It also may rain. We may have a dust storm, and it may even snow. Rainy and cloudy days ahead of us this week. 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
2: 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So think more like ping pong or tennis. Cricket is more of a baseball style. You're hitting a ball. 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

Energy 106, that's Pink Pantheress and Zara Larsson. Zara's career has absolutely blown up these past few months. Last summer, she was the opening act for Tate McRae on the Miss Possessive World Tour. If you were at the show when they were here in Winnipeg, you got to see her before she blew up. That's the beauty of openers. 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

Energy 106, all the hits. This track is a fan favorite from her 7th album, Man's Best Friend. This is Sabrina Carpenter. When did you get hot on Energy 106?

Energy 106. This question is for all the couples out there. Has your partner ever tried to get you into one of their hobbies or interests? And at first, you were convinced that you'd hate it, but then you actually gave it a shot and ended up loving it? 204-452-1061. We're chatting more after Deadmau5. But first, Netflix has confirmed a official K-pop Demon Hunters world tour is in the works. That's about all we know about it at the moment. This is Huntrix on Energy 106.

0: Energy 106. Question for you. Has your partner ever tried to get you into one of their hobbies or interests? And at first you were convinced you'd hate it, but then you actually gave it a shot and ended up loving it. 204-452-1061. Hi, I'm Macy Hall. And this weekend, after years of begging, I gave into my fiance's pleas and watched the Lord of the Rings trilogy. Yes, it was my very first time watching these movies. And it's not that I thought that they would be bad. They're obviously amazing movies, but fantasy just, you know, isn't my thing usually. But my fiance would not stop begging. And so I was like, you know, it's a long weekend. Sure. Let's lock in. Let's watch the extended versions of all three movies. And that's what we did. This was me after watching the third film.
1: It's now a good time to do a review.
2: I was so scared someone's gonna die.
0: So safe to say, I loved them. I have a new personality trait. I'm obsessed. And I'm kind of mad at myself for kind of judging by what I thought I liked and didn't give them a chance until now. Has this ever happened to you in your relationships or friendships where someone tried to get you into one of their hobbies or interests and you're like, no, it's not for me. And then you finally give it a shot and you're like, oh, maybe it actually is for me. 204-452-1061.
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Energy 106. Is this area in the city having a bit of a comeback? After years of dealing with business closures and crime, it's kind of on an uptick right now. Find out more after Tate McRae. First, Tame Impala, featuring Jennie of Blackpink. This is Dracula.

0: Energy 106, what's up? I'm Macy. Maybe Osborne Village is having a bit of a comeback recently, because apparently more and more businesses are opening up in that neighborhood once again after years where people were kind of worried about that area and struggling. The Osborne Village Biz says that more than 20 new businesses have opened up in the last 18 months, with even more still on the way. And we're not just talking about one type of place. It's everything from restaurants to a golf simulator to a cat cafe. And when talking about this, it is also important to note that that area has dealt with a lot over the years, from business closures to concerns about crime. But now there's more foot traffic happening once again, and more investment. And hey, if you spent any time in Osborne, it does feel like one of those Winnipeg neighborhoods that people really want to see do well. 204-452-1061. Do you have a favorite business in the village? Maybe they've been there for years. Maybe it's one of those 20 plus new businesses that have just opened up in the area. Let's show them some love on this cloudy Tuesday. 204-452-1061.
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Energy 106, all the hits. Take me out to the ball game. It's officially Goldeye's season. Their home opener is tonight at Blue Cross Park. Hey, they're trying to pack the park. It starts at 6:30. The first 5,000 fans get a free jersey. And that'll be nice, mostly because you'll probably need an extra layer tonight because it's going to be kind of cold. All the hits, Energy 106.

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1: Aggressive conflict being watched closely by Catch Me Outside. How about that? But Friday night has fallen behind. It is now a distant memory. Coming down the home stretch, making a break from the back is the long shot. It's coming down the wire. And Stabbing Outside takes the win with Call 911 in second and Ambulance Ride in third.
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Energy 106. That's Olivia Rodrigo. She just announced this morning that the second single off of her upcoming album, You Seem Pretty Sad for a Girl So in Love, is dropping this Friday. It's called The Cure. And she says that it's not only her favorite song on this upcoming album, but it's actually her favorite song that she's ever made. That's big talk. We'll see if it lives up to it in a couple of days. All the hits, Energy 106.

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Energy 106. Throwback to weekend one of Coachella this year. The Kid Laroi jumped on stage with Justin Bieber to sing that one together. It was iconic. There's already been chatter about who the next Coachella headliners could be. Some early predictions include Olivia Rodrigo, Radiohead, or K-pop group Stray Kids. 204-452-1061. Who would you like to see headline Coachella? Maybe it'll be Bruno Mars one day. Bruno Cella, anybody?

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One of your favorite Canadian summer activities could be becoming extinct this year. 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

0: Energy 106. One of your favorite Canadian summer activities is going to become extinct. Hi, it's Macy. And it feels a little bit like the end of an era because the Canadian snowbirds are getting ready for what could be their farewell season before the team gets grounded into the early 2030s. So they're not going away forever. They're just going away for now. The big issue is with the aircrafts. Those iconic jets are old, like seriously old. They first entered service back in the 1960s. And even though the snowbirds are basically a Canadian summer staple at this point, no airshow bookings are being made past 2026 right now, which kind of has people wondering what's next. You know, there's been talk for years about replacing the planes, but that project kind of got scrapped and the current fleet's only been getting upgrades to keep flying just a little bit longer. But it's gotten to that point where they need to take a serious step back. So if you've ever wanted to see the snowbirds live, this summer might be your chance to do so before they disappear for a while. Again, this isn't the end. It's just the end for now.
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6, that's Pink Pantheress and Zara Larsson. Zara's career has absolutely blown up these last few months. And last summer, she was opening up for Tate McRae on the Miss Possessive World Tour. Coming up, 5 massive artists that ended up more famous than who they originally opened for. That's after Charlotte Cardin. First, Dominic Fike on Energy 106.

0: 106. What's up? I'm Macy Hall. It's no secret that Zara Larsson absolutely blowing up right now. She was actually just last year the opening act for Tate McRae. They, of course, made a stop in Winnipeg last August, but that kind of brought up a conversation about opening acts. So here are five artists that ended up more famous than who they opened for. Shawn Mendes opened up for Austin Mahone in 2014. And if you're like, Austin who? Yeah, exactly. No shade. The Weeknd opened up for Florence and the Machine. Cut to 2026. His song Blinding Lights is like the biggest song ever made. Taylor Swift, the biggest pop star in the world, opened up for Rascal Flatts in 2006. Ariana Grande opened up for Justin Bieber in 2013. Tate McRae opened up for Justin Bieber as well in 2022. It's just a good reminder that opening acts absolutely deserve our love and support at concerts. Like, you never know who's going to blow up and be the next big thing. Plus, you also never know who's going to become your next favorite artist. Everyone who skipped Zara last year in Winnipeg because she was just the opener is definitely punching the air right now.
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Energy 106, I'm Macy Hall. Do you know why they call this month May? It's because it may be sunny. It also may rain. We may have a dust storm, and it even may snow. It's supposed to have rainy and cloudy weather ahead of us this week. All the hits. Energy 106.

Energy 106. 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

6. Zara Larsson's Summer is upon us. That's her song, Midnight Sun. Those runs that she does send shiver down my spine. She sounds exactly like that in person, by the way. Her voice is absolutely phenomenal, and she deserves all the attention that she's been getting these days. It's about time we give Zara her flowers. 204-452-1061. Are you also obsessed with Zara right now? All the hits. 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

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Hi, I'm Macy, and you are about to win a pair of tickets to Wonder Show's Family Fun Fair if you can solve this riddle. All you have to do is guess which ride at the fair I'm describing. Get ready to call in your answers at 204-452-1061. Taking callers until we find a correct answer. Your riddle for today is, I spin and bump, but never crash. I zoom around in a noisy dash. I bump my friends for lots of fun. Guess this ride before I'm done. 204-452-1061. 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

0: 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I spin and bump, but never crash. I zoom around in a noisy dash. I bump my friends for lots of fun. Guess this ride before I am done. Hello, who's this?
1: It's Craig.
0: Hi, Craig. Do you know what ride I was describing?
1: I'm thinking bumper cars.
0: It is the bumper cars. Congratulations.
1: All right.
0: You got two tickets to the Wonder Show's Family Fun Fair. Do you know who you're going to take with you?
1: I'll probably give it to my grandkids.
0: Oh, that's always nice. 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
9: Just a few quick reminders that Jesse is closed in both directions from Osborne to Pembina due to ongoing work. Dougal is also closed in both directions from Dawson to Pennant as construction continues over there. 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That's traffic on Energy 106. I'm Devo's.
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Energy 106 question for you. Has a friend or boyfriend or wife ever tried to get you into their hobbies or interests? And at first you were like, ooh, no thank you. You were convinced you'd hate it. But then you finally gave it a shot and ended up loving it. 204-452-1061. We're chatting about that after Olivia Rodrigo. First, this is Martin Garrix and Ed Sheeran. 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

0: Energy 106 question for you. Have you ever had someone in your life, whether it be a family member, a friend, maybe a partner, and they were trying to get you into their hobbies or interests? And at first, you were convinced you'd hate it, but then you actually gave it a shot and ended up loving it. 204-452-1061. Hi, I'm Macy Hall. And this weekend, after years of begging, I gave into my fiancé's pleas and watched, for the first time ever, The Lord of the Rings trilogy. Yes, it was my very first time watching these movies. And it's not that I thought it would be bad. They're very beautiful movies. It's just fantasy isn't usually my thing. But my fiance would not stop asking me. So I was like, you know what? It's the long weekend. Sure. Let's lock in. Let's watch the extended versions of all three movies. This was me after the third film.
1: It's now a good time to do a review.
0: 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I don't even know what I was doing in that video. It's a mixture of sobbing and laughing at the same time. 204-452-1061. Has your partner, friend, family member ever tried to get you into one of their hobbies? And at first you were like, ooh, no, not my thing. And then you gave it a chance and you realized, no, it's totally your thing. What was that hobby? 204-452-1061. All the hits. Energy 106.

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7: Eastbound Avenue Jimikana is backed up from St. Mary's to Dakota as construction continues over there. Work is slowing down your commute on eastbound Broadway headed to Donald's. Get your rollers ready. 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That's traffic on Energy 106. I'm Devil's Up.
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Energy 106. It's Gold Eyes season starting today. Their home opener is tonight. They're trying to pack the park at 6:30. The first 5,000 fans get a free jersey, which will be nice. One, because it's a free Gold Eyes jersey. And two, because you're probably going to need the extra layer tonight. Okay, it's going to be chilly. All the hits. 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
2: 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You're hitting a ball. 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

Ella Langley, that's Choosin' Texas. 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What are your thoughts? 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

Energy 106. She's making her way around the world right now with her The Art of Loving tour. She's going to be in Canada, once in Toronto, and once in Montreal in August this summer. All the hits, Energy.

Energy 106. After years of dealing with business closures and crime, is this part of the city having a bit of a comeback? We'll talk about it after Virginia to Vegas on Energy 106.

0: There's a million ways to say goodbye.
1: Energy 106, all the hits. Hi, I'm Macy Hall. Maybe the Osborne Village is having a little bit of a comeback because apparently more businesses are opening up in the neighborhood after years where people were honestly kind of worried about the area struggling. The Osborne Village Biz says that more than 20 new businesses have opened in the last 18 months. And there's still more on the way. And we're not just talking about one type of place either. It's everything from restaurants to a golf simulator to a cat cafe. And when talking about this, it's also important to note that the area has dealt with a lot over the years, from business closures to concerns about crime. But now there's apparently more foot traffic and more investment happening again. And if you've ever spent time in the Osborne Village, you know that it does feel like one of those Winnipeg neighborhoods where people really want it to do well. Do you have a favorite business in the village? 204-452-1061. Let's show them some love on this cloudy Tuesday.
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2: 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Traffic.
4: Eastbound Avenue, Jimmy Kana is backed up from St. Mary's to Dakota as construction continues over there. Work is slowing down your commute on Eastbound Broadway headed to Donald. Get your rollers ready. 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That's traffic on Energy 106. I'm Devoza.
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Energy 106. That's Sabrina Carpenter. Hi, I'm Macy Hall. Do you remember that Sabrina Carpenter opened up for Taylor Swift in the early days of the Eras Tour? Isn't that crazy? And now she's like on the exact same level of Taylor Swift. Coming up after Alexander Stewart, five more artists you didn't know opened up for other artists. That's in 3 minutes on Energy 106.

0: 106, all the hits. Every few years, the internet decides to kind of fixate on one celebrity and then completely blow their career out of the water. We've seen it for Sabrina Carpenter. We've seen it with Chapel Roan. This year, it's Zara Larsson. It's no secret. She's absolutely blowing up right now. And it's kind of funny to think back that just last year, she was the opening act for Tate McRae. Just last summer. They, of course, made a stop in Winnipeg last August, and that's kind of brought up a conversation about opening acts. So here are five artists that you didn't know opened up for other artists. Shawn Mendes opened for Austin Mahone in 2014. And if you're like, Austin who? Exactly. No shade. The Weeknd opened up for Florence and the Machine, cut to 2026. His song Blinding Lights, still one of the biggest songs ever made. Taylor Swift, one of the biggest pop stars in the world, opened up for Rascal Flatts in 2006. Ariana Grande opened up for Justin Bieber in 2013. Tate McRae opened up for Justin Bieber as well in 2022. It's just a good reminder that opening act artists absolutely deserve love and support at concerts. Like, you never know who's gonna blow up and be the next thing. You never know who's gonna be your next favorite artist. I mean, everyone who skipped Zara last year in Winnipeg because she was just the opener is definitely punching the air right now.
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2: We have a crash blocking the northbound curb lane on La Jemeraie headed to Dougal. Use caution while passing and expect major delays on northbound La Jemeraie. There's also a stall blocking the eastbound curb lane on Jubilee near Osborne. Use caution while passing. 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That's traffic on Energy 106. I'm Devolta.
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1: Aggressive conflict being watched closely by Catch Me Outside. How about that? But Friday night has fallen behind. It is now a distant memory. 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It's coming down the wire. And Stabbing Outside takes the win with Call 911 in second and Ambulance Ride in third.
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Congratulations to our Pizza Clock winner for today. Nick wins $50 to a Pizza Hotline. Pizza Clock is back tomorrow, same time. All the hits.

0: 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The $10,000 booty shake tournament is back. 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

mia stella, un destino. 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Destination puntiamo alle stelle. Gomma Waze mi chiami ribelle.

0: Energy 106, double dose of DJ Danny D today. Of course, he did the way back lunch at noon. He's back for the 5 o'clock Energy Mix. You can catch him every single weekday here on our station with the way back lunch. So it's about 20-ish minutes of all of your favorite throwbacks thrown into one really cool mix. Speaking of cool mixes, we've got the second half of the 5 o'clock Energy Mix with DJ Danny D coming up shortly.
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2: 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Traffic.
4: We do have delays on southbound Carleton headed to York due to ongoing work. Construction is slowing down your commute on eastbound Avenue Jimikana from River to Dakota. Jumpstart helps kids across Canada access sport and play so more kids can get into the game. Learn more at jumpstart.canadiantire.ca. That's traffic on Energy 106. I'm Devil's.

0: Danny D with the 5 o'clock energy mix today. You can catch him every single Tuesday at 5 o'clock and every single weekday with the Way Back Lunch. It's about 20 minutes of all of your favorite throwbacks mashed into one big mix right in the middle of the day. It's like a little pick-me-up at lunchtime. I'm Macy Hall. Mason coming up with the live line in just a few minutes. Until I see you again, don't forget to treat people with kindness.
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3: Just a few quick reminders that we have multiple lanes closed in both directions on Corridon from Tuxedo to Keniston due to ongoing work. Dougal is also closed in both directions from Dawson to Bennett as construction continues over there. 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